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0: Hi, John Alex here. Why not come with me and take a trip back in time and listen to the tunes from the 60s, 70s and 80s on my afternoon essential show. 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

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Feel good tunes, good vibes and a spark to get you moving. I'll sort the music. 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

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Great food, great service, and a proper taste of Britain. Right, what's everybody been doing this weekend? I have to say good morning to John Alex. Thank you for meeting up on Saturday. It was nice to see you. I don't think it was Saturday, to be honest. Yes, it was Saturday. It all rolls into one for me. Lovely to catch up. Let me know what you've been doing and what you're going to do this week. And it's Monday, so if you've got any good ideas, I'm all out of good ideas. Good morning, my sweet pea, good Catwoman, she's joined the show. So John Alex and Catwoman, get your songs in right away. Shall we get cracking? Did you hear the cuckoo, Catwoman? Did you hear the cuckoo? What a lovely alarm clock to get you up on a morning, hey?

Catwoman is loving my cuckoo clock. Yeah, I was looking for some kind of, you know, the old-fashioned alarm clocks. And now, they didn't sound right, and then cuckoo came on. I thought, I'm having that. Shall I play him again? Let him out, shall I?

Starting very retro this morning from 1973 T-Rex, 20th Century Boy. Mark Bolan recorded the legendary guitar riff before writing the rest of the song.

0: 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We'll have Who You Share Your Birthday With celebrity-wise. 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

Good morning, welcome back. You are listening to the Wakey Wakey Show. Sharon M, that's me. I want to say a very good morning to some very special listeners, especially one lady that seems to listen to me a lot, but she's never on the chat. So good morning to Angie, you're right, love, you're right. And also to Eric, her partner. Thank you for getting up at stupid o'clock. You are a star. And good morning, Joseph, if you are listening. Coming up after this one, we have Catwoman's song.

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Yet they continued performing together. It was a weird group, fantastic group, but a little bit weird, a little bit wacky, wasn't it? This is especially for Catwoman. Oh, we're going very smooth. Just slide out of bed.

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I'm a bit loud. Good morning to Chrissy. You missed the new alarm clock. You did. You would have loved it. I'm going to play it for you. Don't worry, the dogs will be fine, I think. Are you listening? Are you listening? Oh, yeah. And also, Angie, if you're still listening, because you listen nearly every morning, I think, do you want to send our friend a message of a song that you'd like me to play? And I'll try and play it for you. Only if I have it, though. I'm not going down into the cellar because it's dark and creepy and there's lots and lots of spiders and I don't like them. Anyway, Chrissy, this is for you.

What a proper retro 70s song that is. Yes, sir. I was only a little girl. I loved that song, loved it. Need a certain song. Also enjoyed a revival when Scotland's football team adopted it as their unofficial anthem. Good morning to Quentin Not So Crisp, aka Stevie. It is certainly is a little cooler this morning, which is wonderful. Winter is coming. No, don't like that. No, sorry. It was a very long winter this year.

I really like that song. It's just different, isn't it? I want to say a big, big fat hello to Pete Miller and his family and his wife Jane. Thank you for coming along. How are you? How are you doing? I know you've had it rough, sweetheart. I know you have. I am sending you lots of virtual healing vibes your way. Get better soon and come back to us. Come back to us. We miss you.

0: old Padam Padam, Kylie Minogue. The success was so unexpected that it reached number 8 in the UK, giving Kylie her highest charting solo single in more than a decade. It also won the Best Pop Dance Record recording at the 2024 Grammy Awards, earning Kylie her second ever Grammy, more than 20 years after her first. And the songwriter Ina Rolson had the title in her notebook for years before finally turning it into a song. There you go. A bit more useless information for you on a Monday morning.
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Good morning to Ian M, our very own Ian M. You can hear him Saturday and Sunday at 8 o'clock, bless him, for his breakfast show. And we have Bobby Gray in the virtual building. He's in sunny Wales at the moment and he's on his way to Ireland this morning. Bobby Gray, have a fantastic time and my love to your lovely better half. Good morning, Lisa. Hope you're well. Sophie Ellis, never can say that. Sophie Ellis Baxter.

Good morning to Tim the Legend and Charlie, who will be next on Almeria Live 107.5. Hope you had a fantastic weekend. And good morning to Jeff at Feel Good. A very sad week this week because it's his last one. But you can still catch him on a Sunday morning. Gonna miss you during the week though. Be able to catch Jeff Feelgood very shortly on Almeria Gold 95.5 for his show. And if you haven't noticed, that was the video version of Sophie Ellis Best. I can't say that. Sophie Ellis Bextor, Freedom of the Night. Why can't they just be called Claire or something really simple? Sophie Ellis Bextor. No, it doesn't run. It doesn't run off the tip of the tongue. I can't do it. Anyways, as soon as Bowie Gray is going on holiday, this is for you, Bowie Gray. And we all know who sang it. It was Cher.

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Homemade pies, Cornish pasties, cream teas, and a proper British welcome. Holiday. And don't forget that.

cry. Did you know that they're actually brothers Pat and Greg Kane from Benson in Scotland, Scotland? And it was the legendary BBC Radio 1 DJ John Peel that promoted the song. Love it.

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5: There you are. I forgot.
4: That's better.
5: Oh, it's not that often I see you sitting.
4: Oh, what a load of rubbish.
5: Shall we say good morning and thank you to Sharon M for another fabulous waking
4: show. Yes, absolutely.
5: Sharon, thank you. Only Monday. It's only Monday. Only another four to go, Sharon. Just remember. Only four to go. There you are. Right. We've got lots of great music for you this morning. We've got, what have we got for you? Oh, we've got the birthday game.
4: Woohoo!
5: We're going to be playing the birthday game, the part of the show that Duchess likes the best. so, lots, we hope, to keep you entertained.

It's Robbie Williams there, and we're kicking the show off today with Let Me Entertain You. Right, I just left the sound up there. We had a message from John and Super Noodle saying that my mic isn't working. I hope people can hear me now. Just had a little fiddle around. Hope people can hear me now. I'm not sure if mics are live. John X said my mic is live. I don't think it can be, but you never know. Do we sound okay now?

0: They are Proclaimers and their letter from America. Right, I think we've got all our technical problems out of the way.
1: Fingers crossed.
0: Fingers crossed, indeed, indeed. Yes, so we have moved into a new studio this morning. Maybe why there was a slight problem. But who are we saying good morning to this morning, Duchess?
1: So can I say a very good morning to John, Alex, to Super Noodles, to Sharon M, to Denise and Jacob, to Dawny and to Tracy Fowler, all joining us on the Almeria Radio .live.
0: Yes, now live Jacob. Chat. Jacob, I'm sure now then, what's his favourite band? I think it's Imagine Dragons, if I remember rightly.
1: I'm sure Denise will let us know.
0: I'm sure. If it is, let us know and we will play, Imagine Dragons track for you. In the meantime, bit of ed for you.

0: Overpass Graffiti, Ed Sheeran there.
1: Love that.
0: Right. Okay, we're going to have a quick ad break. We're going to line something up for Jacob, and we'll be right back. Don't go anywhere.

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9: Right, so before the ad break, we were saying good morning to everybody. And I think we're up to date. We're not really, because Wild Nights has joined us while the adverts are going on. Good morning to Gwen and to Glenn. Are we saying good morning to Brian and Kat as well? Are they still in Hemsby or are they heading back up to Scotland? All these questions need to be answered. And they can be answered while we listen to this. Playing this for Jacob this morning. He likes ABBA.

0: They are. I hope, Jacob, you were dancing. Well, it wasn't really a dancey one, was it? It's a sort of middle-of-the-road one, isn't it? It's not a dancey one. It's not a ballad. It's sort of just an in-between jobby, really, isn't it?
1: I like that.
0: Yeah, I'm not saying it's I don't like it, but it's, I was expecting to see Jacob dancing around the kitchen, but...
1: Well, next time, pick a better one.
0: Well, I'm very, very sorry. I'll count myself as told off. Right, but that was for you, Jacob. Hope you enjoyed it. Now, Wild Nights, oh dear, it's all gone off in Hemsby. Hemsby, Gwendale. She's still got her brother and sister-in-law with them. Brian and Kat, good morning to you both. And I said, well, they're still there, is everyone right? Yes, they are still with them, but they're not happy. Gwen burnt the square sausage yesterday. They went to the bakers to get rolls. Gwen was cooking the food, but a wasp came in the kitchen, so she legged it. Now, I know nobody on here will probably know who Gwen is. The picture of Gwen legging it... I can't let's just say it's a good excuse, Gwen. Had you got normal sausages, they might have rolled away from the heat, but square ones are just going to sit there and burn. That is all I'm going to say. Right, okay, got to say very good morning to Pedro. Join us on the live comment section. Hope you and Wendy are very well this morning. Right. Jacob was saying, Denise was saying that Jacob liked ABBA, but he also liked Queen. Well, it's your lucky morning because it's time to do this.
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0: 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Today's daily dose of Queen.

Fat Bottom Girls there by Queen. And up next, especially for you, Kat, Gwen and Glenn's family, Kat and Brian, we've chosen this one for you, Kat, Paolo Nutini's New Shoes.

0: That was Neon Trees, Everybody Talks. Right, we're going to have a little bit of a break. We'll be back after this.
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6: 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Every day the flavors of India are waiting for you at the Indian Garden, where every meal feels like a celebration. So I have now chosen, I don't know what I've chosen because it's disappeared. Let's have a little bit of Madonna. Here's

Madonna there, great track from her. So joining us on the live chat, we have Fran. She says, morning, lovely friends. Good morning to you, Fran. And also to Paul Midday Mitchell. Of course, he will be joining you all at midday, 12 o'clock today, for his little bookend of the week. I wonder what that is today. Oh, this week. Okay, suddenly I see Katie Tunstall up now.

0: They made it. Made it. Tones and I made it. There you are. Right. We're going to have a quick ad break. And then we're going to come back with today's birthday game. Oh, can't wait. Don't go anywhere.
1: 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Come and join me on the Midday Show every Monday and Friday at noon. We'll have the two from one at one, Dawn does DJing, and each week I'll be playing a track on Monday and Friday to bookend the week, plus loads of other great music. 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
0: Right, that's twice you've heard Paul Mitchell. That's quite enough. So let's hear from Jando instead. Hey up, Chucky Eggs.
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0: Right, here is today's weather. It's currently 21 degrees. with a high today of 32. We are having a little bit, just a little bit of cooler weather this week. When I say cooler, we're going to be around the mid-30s this week.
14: To us, that's nice and cool.
0: That is cooling down, isn't it? I might have to get my jumper and my fleece out. But it's going to be, it's 32 today. It's going to be 34, 35 rest of the week. And then come next weekend, we're climbing right back up again. Something to look forward to. Mm-hmm. There you are. Your air quality. Listen up, people. Your air quality. Have a look out the window. Have a look in the distance. Full of dust. Air quality today. Unhealthy.
14: Yeah, not good.
0: Not good. Grab one of those COVID masks. We've all got them in the drawers. Hundreds of them laying around. No, we won't go back to that again. Sunsets tonight at 21:20. 20 minutes past 9 this evening. 64% humidity right now. And the Fiona M washing report. Can you, can't you? Yes, you can. There is no rain forecast for the foreseeable future.
14: Just dust.
0: Just dust. Dust. Yes, let's hope the dust stays up there and gets blown away before we do get some rain. There you are. That is today's weather brought to you by the Beauty Rooms at Total Entertainment in Touray.
14: Certainly is, yes. Whose treatments include luxury and electrical facials, waxing, gel manicures and pedicures, and eye treatments. You can call Wendy on 678-992-093 to book your appointment. She's waiting there. Give her a call.
0: Right, there you are. Okay, it's time we did this. No, I can't play. We still haven't got a jingle for the birthday game. Can't believe it. The highlight of the week. We got no jingle. Right. Okay. Here is today's birthday. Are you ready, Duchess?
14: Always.
0: Good. I've got a feeling. I've got 1, 2, 3, 4, 5, 6, 7, 8. I've got nine birthdays for you today. Not a particularly eventful birthday day, this one. But here we go. I think you're going to get one.
14: One.
0: Right, let's see, shall we? Born on this day in 1852.
14: Oh, for God's sake.
0: Edward Onslow Ford.
14: No idea.
0: Edward Onslow Ford.
14: You can keep saying it. No idea.
0: English sculptor.
14: There you go. Nothing to do with the car.
0: No,
14: that's
0: nothing
14: what
0: to do with a car.
14: Me to say,
0: yes,
14: but no.
0: Sportsbook. Died in 1901. Right, careful here, Tim. Careful, careful. Born this day in 1929. Harvey Fakua.
14: Pardon? Say it again?
0: No, can't.
14: No idea.
0: He was an American songwriter who worked with Marvin Gaye. Died in 2010. Mm-hmm. Born on this day in 1937. Robert Gibb.
14: 37?
0: Yes.
14: No, too old.
0: Too old?
14: No idea.
0: British zoo and theme park creator.
14: What theme park did he create?
0: Flamingoland.
14: All right, never been there.
0: No, I've not been there. In fact, I've got a feeling I saw last week that it's just gone into receivership, I believe. I'm not sure. Somebody will correct me if I'm wrong. There are 89 today. Born on this day in 1950, Mick Vaughan.
14: Mick Vaughan.
0: Mick
14: no.
0: Vaughan. Well, it says he's a rock guitarist. I'm just querying that because he was in Paper Lace, and I wouldn't class Paper Lace as rockers. But there you are, Mick Vaughan, 76 today. Paper Lace guitarist. Mm-hmm. Played the guitar on the night Chicago died. The best thing that Paper Lace did. Okay, born this day in 1955, Alan Border.
14: No.
0: A very, very, very good Australian cricketer. 71 today. Obviously not still playing cricket. He was Australia test captain for quite a number of tests. Right, here we go. Here we go. Born this day in 1958. Christopher Dean.
14: Actor.
0: No.
14: Which one then? This is totally the one different.
0: This is the one I was expecting you to get, to be honest. Christopher Dean. Put another name in front of it.
14: No.
0: put a Tourville in front of it.
14: Oh, is that him?
0: Oh, that's him.
14: Ice skater.
0: Christopher Dean. Yes. Ding! 68 today. Happy birthday, Olympic gold medalist Christopher Dean. Born this day in 1960, Joe Dury.
14: Never heard of him.
0: Probably not, because it's a female. Joe Dury. She was British number one in tennis world back in the day, Joe Dury. She went on to become a commentator at Wimbledon. Happy
14: still,
0: birthday.
14: Still never heard of him.
0: Happy birthday, Joe. Enjoy your day. 66th day. Okay. Born in this day in 1993, Jordan Spieth.
14: Never heard of him.
0: No. Very difficult today, they were, I must admit. American golfer, 33 today. Won the American Open, won the British Open, I think it was, when he was just 23, 24.
14: Don't watch golf.
0: You don't watch golf. No,
14: yeah,
0: no,
14: no. Think of a more boring sport.
0: Well, there
14: honest.
0: You go. There you go. Right. Okay. And finally today. Oh, gone out of sync here. Born this day in 1944. We're going back a long way now.
14: Mm-hmm.
0: Very happy 82nd birthday to Gordon Ernest Henry Batchelor. No idea?
14: Our next door neighbour's Gordy.
0: It's Gordy's birthday today. Gordy, a very, very happy 124th birthday. You're looking very well on it. Have a great day. Lovely to be out with you last night. Gordon Ernest Henry Batchelor, 82 today.
14: Whee!
0: Fantastic.
14: Happy birthday.
0: Happy birthday, Gordon. That concludes
14: That's
0: today's...
14: That's the only birthday that matters, really. All
0: exactly.
14: The rest are rubbish.
0: Exactly. There you are. So, a couple of tracks, especially for our Gordy. Happy birthday, everybody. That's got a birthday today.

0: There you are, Louis Kingsman. Just a few tracks for Gordon that he likes. And yes, once again, very, very happy birthday, Gordon. Right, quick ad break, coming back with some requests. Yes, we have got some requests. Don't go anywhere.
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9: Right. We've got a request.
8: We've
9: got a couple of requests. This is from Jason and Georgina. I know it's Jason because Georgina doesn't do the comment section. It's Jason. Good morning. Do you do requests? It just so happens, Jason, that we do.
8: Yes, as many as you like.
9: Now, the only problem is he's requested one who I can't pronounce their name. I never get it right.
8: give it a try. Go
9: it's,
8: on.
9: It's Israel. Well, he goes under the name Izzy. Izzy Kamakawiwu Ole. Izzy or Israel Kamakawiwo Ole. There you go, Jason.
8: Well,
9: yes, I'm sure he would prefer something else, but he just wanted to get me on the name. I know you did. There you are. Let's chill out to this one, shall we?
10: Okay, this one's for Gabby.

0: Ah, brilliant. There you are. I'm going to play that more often because now I can pronounce it. That was Izzy Kamakawido. No, oh, I can't. Know. Oh, no,
1: I
0: stop. Kamakawido. There you are. Izzy Kamakawido. Ole on the end of it. I don't know what the ole on the end of it is. Maybe you just say that because you can pronounce it. Walnut said, well done. Right. Okay. I'll tell you what we're going to do. We're going to tell you what's happening in the local area right now.
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0: There you go, Duchess. Away you go.
1: So at Sensations in Mohaka this Saturday, the 1st of August, we have got, or they have got, at 9 p.m, Kaylee singing for you while you have your lovely meal. Sensations, wonderful place. And then elsewhere in the area today, Monday the 27th of July. No, are we? Yes,
0: we
1: are. Yes.
0: Yes.
1: We are still in July. At the Community Centre in Arbeloa at 11 a.m, it's chair aerobics with Michelle. That's €2 per person. All money's donated goes to local charities. The Cubitan Hostel Maison in Arbeloa at 3 p.m, they have line dancing for low beginners with Carrie. Miraflores Los Gallardos at 3 p.m, afternoon quiz. The New Bar International in Arbeloa at 6 p.m, it's the quiz night. Cubitan Hostel Maison at Arbeloa at 6:30 p.m. is their rock and roll social, and that's €1.50 per person. Oasis Clubhouse Los Gallardos, 7 p.m. is quiz night. That's €6 per person. That includes the quiz night supper. Bacau Bar in Condado de Alhama at 7:30 p.m. is Mad on Blonde. Oh, and I'll be there too, waving her along. Cafeteria Terrazza Atoda Vela and Imbera at 8 p.m. is Kendo's Karaoke. And the Emerald Isle in Mohaka at 9 p.m. tonight is their karaoke night. Let the venue, give them a call, let them know you heard it here on Almeria. Get your tables booked. And remember, you've got to book, because otherwise they might just cancel.
0: Yes, there you are. And I tell you what, I want to go along to Hostel Maison this afternoon at 3 o'clock.
1: Do you?
0: What's on there?
1: Line dancing.
0: For?
1: Low beginner.
0: Dwarves?
1: Yes.
0: It must be. Line dancing for dwarves. Low beginners? Oh dear, could be in trouble. Right, okay.
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0: And there you go. Right, that's what's happening today in the local area. And Gwen says, Charlie trying to read that place. Which one?
1: It's the cafeteria Atota Betra in Betra. Oh, it's so hard.
0: There you go. There you go. Simple as that. Why can't they just be playing local co-op? Much easier,
1: not
0: wouldn't
1: exactly.
0: It? Yes, playing in Coverang car park. Now, there you go. Mad on Blonde's
1: made it.
0: Mad on Blonde, they did a gig in the car park at the Coverang. She's never looked back since, and never looked forward either. Right, okay, we've got another request. Coming in, this one. Could you play this for Brian, please? Well, we've just had a little bit of swing from Frank. So it's Dean Martin's time now. This is for Brian.

0: They are, especially with Brian Dean Martin, and that's Amore. Apparently it's Brian's karaoke song. Uh-huh. And Fran says she still sings That's Luigi's.
1: Oh.
0: They are, because it's a bit of pizza pie. Does he say a piece of pie or pizza pie?
1: No idea.
0: I've no idea either. Do you care?
1: Not really.
0: No, neither do I. But I'm sure, whichever, it, I mean, it's a great song. It's a great song. Right, digging a hole for yourself here, Tim. Let's crack on a little bit of, should we have a little bit of Charlie Daniels Band?
1: Why not?
0: Yeah, where's, you've never heard of it?
1: Charlie Daniels Band?
0: Yes, well, you requested the song.
1: Did I?
0: Yeah, here you go.

The devil went down to Georgia. He was looking for a soul to steal. He was in a bind because he was way behind and he was willing to make a deal. When he came across this young man sawing on a fiddle and playing it hot, and the devil jumped up on a hickory stump and said, "Boy, let me tell you what. I guess you didn't know it, but I'm a fiddle player too. And if you'd care to take a dare, I'll make a bet with you. Now you play pretty good fiddle, boy, but give the devil his due. I bet a fiddle of gold against your soul, 'cause I think I'm better than you."

opened up his case and he said, "I'll start this show." And fire flew from his fingertips as he rosined up his bow. And he pulled the bow across the strings and it made an evil hiss. And then a band of demons joined in. And

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And he laid that golden fiddle on the ground at Johnny's feet. Johnny said, "Devil, just come on back."

0: They are The Devil Went Down to Georgia, the Charlie Daniels Band.
1: If you'd said that, I'd know what you're talking about. I didn't know it was the Charlie Daniels Band.
0: I can't believe it. Right, let's get back to the old piece of pie or pizza pie, shall we? We've started a can of worms here. So Wild Nights came in and said it's pizza pie. I did know that, but I was just confirming it. And Pedro turns up. He's only sent me the lyrics.
1: Oh,
0: was he? Oh, he sent me the lyrics, yes. Yeah, when moon hits your eye like a big pizza pie, that's amore. And then it goes, bells will ring, ting-a-ling-ling. We all know this. Ting-a-ling-ling, and you'll sing Vita Bella. Mm-hmm. Now, here's the bit. Hearts will play tippy-tappy-tay, tippy-tappy-tay.
1: Lucky fella.
0: No, like a gay tarantella. What on earth is a... Well, what's a gay tarantella? Who knows?
1: Somebody who's happy.
0: Oh, it could be. Mm-hmm. It could be, but you're not allowed to say that nowadays.
1: Why not?
0: You're not allowed to say, if somebody's happy, you're not allowed to say that they're gay. You're allowed to say they're happy. You know what it's like?
1: Wow.
0: He, she, they, oh, let's not get started down there. Here, 6 minutes, none the richer.

0: And they are fabulous. Kiss Me, Sixpence, None the Richer. So, just in case anybody is interested, Wild Knight said they're going to the cafe this morning for breakfast when they run out of square sausages. Well, that's what happens when you burn it. You run out because you've got to throw it away and start all over again. Well, there you are.
1: Can you take me to a cafe for breakfast, please?
0: No, I won't be taking you to a cafe for breakfast. Goodness sake. Goodness sake. See what you started, Gwen? Not good.
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12: Yes. Now, something's bothering me.
11: Really?
12: Something's bothering me. While I said they're going to go to the cafe this morning for breakfast because they've run out of square sausages. Brian and Kat only arrived, I think it was on Friday, from Scotland, home with a square sausage, and nobody else would do a square sausage, obviously. Home with a square sausage. They've arrived last Friday. They've run out of square sausage already. Did they bring any down? Did they bring just enough down? Or is it, yes, has Gwen burnt it all, her month's supply work? Did she burn it all in one go? It's such a... We need to know. We need to... I need to know. Transvision, Vamp don't care.

0: They are Transvision Vamp and Baby I Don't Care. I've got to say, very good morning to Cat Dog Johnson live comment section.
1: Good morning, Mrs. P.
0: Yes, nice to know she's up and about, because in just 8 minutes' time, Cat Dog will be here with her party playlist. Then at midday today, it's the midday show. Funny that, isn't it?
1: Oh. Right,
0: the midday show at midday. With Paul Mitchell. Midday Mitchell, yes. 2 o'clock with Jan with Jando. How do Tookie Eggs? 5 o'clock, it's the Hit Mix Show with Rob Mack. 7 o'clock tonight, Monday Movie Mixtape with Claire MC. Or is it Claire MC tonight? I'm not sure. I think somebody else may be doing it. Anyway, it's the Monday Movie Mixtape Show at 7. I'm back at 9 tonight with the Slade Show. We've got an extension. There's no Monday Nights Rock. We're going to go right through the night tonight, I think.
1: Yeah,
0: well,
1: right.
0: Well, we'll see. Yeah. So, and then we've got great music. Take us all the way back round to tomorrow morning. Sharon M's back, 7 o'clock, with a wakey, wakey breakfast show.
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0: Yes, well, that is it. I don't know where that 2 hours has just gone.
13: It's flowing by.
0: It has indeed. You've got to say very good morning, Gary the Snail. Gary, good morning. Hope you are very, very well. Gwen, it's now time. You are allowed now to pick up all your people there and get on down to the cafe. And tell them to put it on in the cafe so you don't miss cat dog. And that is it. It's just time to say goodbye. I'm back tonight, 9 o'clock on the Slade Show. Duchess, what have you got to say for yourself?
13: It's a hasta lumbago for me.
0: As a hasta la pasta for me. See you tomorrow. Ta-da.

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5: Morning. It is Cat Dog. I am back. It's Monday, 27th of July. Mahoosive thank you to Duchess Charlie, Tim the Legend, and Sharon. Your show's already today.

0: For ages. Good morning to Jacob's Cracker joining us. Good morning. Now, partner in crime over there, MOT managers, just done. Was it the 5 or 7 days? I don't know. At the Blackpool Darts. Seen loads of great pictures of nine dart finishes and all sorts. Wow, that's incredible. Hope you had a great time. Morning, everyone. Oh, I know.
1: Just something about you. I'm looking at you, whatever. Keep looking at me. Getting scared now, right? Don't feel me, baby. It's just Justin.

0: 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You may have to say what you see. The chase is on, so come on down. It'll be nice to see you. To see you. Nice.
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8: Good morning and welcome back to Cat Dog with the Party Playlist. 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Who's going to be in first with this? From 1994, what movie does this iconic line belong to? Get Busy Living or Get Busy Dying? 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What movie?

0: Let me go.
1: Oh, wow. Loads of you having a go straight away with Guess the Iconic Movie Quote. Well done from 1994. Well done so far to Fran, to Andy. Oh, his all-time favourite movie. That's good, isn't it? Good morning to Tim in Spider Vantas. Yes, in with the news. Well done. We got Julie Duck and Gary the Snail in first. Well done from 1994. What movie is this iconic quote from? Get Busy Living or Get Busy Dying? What movie?

playing songs that are kind of go with the movie today. Well done to Half the Millers. In with Anoush, going to play a couple more songs before I reveal the answer. Get in with the answer from 1994. What movie is this from? Get Busy Living or Get Busy Dying? What movie?

So glad I played that. Not heard that in ages, Enigma there. Return to Innocence. Good morning to Tracy Fowler. Good morning to you. Well done to Action Jackson joining everyone on the Oosh list this morning. Last chance, though, to have a go before I give you the answer from 1994. Last chance. Get Busy Living or Get Busy Dying. What movie is that from? Apparently, it's Andy's favourite movie of all time from 1994. 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

0: A beautiful song there from the legend that was Bob Marley. Oh, he died too young, didn't he? And could have been sorted. Oh, if you've watched the film, oh, it's brilliant. Well done, everyone. Good morning to Sharon M joining us. Good morning to Tracy. Good morning. Right, we've got Action Jackson in with the news joining. Half the Millers, Fran, Andy, T from Inspired, Avantas, G-Duck, and first in, very quickly this morning, Gary the Snail. Well done from 1994. Do you know, I don't think I've seen this film. If I have, I can't remember. So that's going to have to go on my list. From 1994, the quote was, get busy living or get busy dying. Well done, everyone. All straight in there this morning. It belonged to the Shawshank Redemption. We'll do a brand new movie on tomorrow's show. We'll be right back after these.
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0: Good morning and welcome back to Cat Dog with a Party Playlist, Monday, 27th of July. Morning to Super Noodles joining us on the live chat, and good morning to birthday boy Gordon. Oh, happy, happy birthday. I've got to be honest, a day early yesterday for your birthday wishes. Hope you don't mind. I knew it was around this time. Good morning. And Gordon, before I do anything else, before I go any further, this is just for you. Happy, happy birthday.

0: Hold me, baby. Well, I often love you like I love a should. You're fine, so kind. Got to tell this world that you mind. Ain't you trying to kill that I quit on my thumb? We'll never somebody show his fun. Come on, baby, drive crazy. Goodness gracious, it's great balls of fire.
1: Oh, he sings that brilliantly. Happy birthday to Gordon. And if Gordon wants any other song, please let me know on the live chat. It's his day after all. Have a brilliant rest of your day. Good morning to Kim D, to Barry D. Good morning. Hope you're both well and had a great weekend. Time now for the Sleep Tight song of the day. Oh, before I do that, later on we're going to do Kira's song of the day. And the word for this week is hope. Do you know a song to help me out with hope in the title? Let me know on the live chat and I'll add it to the list. So coming back now to Sleep Tight in Our Box, their song of the day. What a corker this is.
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Baby, I love your way. Good morning to Dawnie joining us. Good morning to Kendi. She's sending me in a song with hope in the title. So asleep tight in Albox. Thank you very much. Keep them coming in. And Greasy Graham, as I'm going to play yours today, Greasy. Well done. And good morning. So, Julie Duck and Turkey Slayer Ali have requested a song to be played for Gordy to wish him a very, very happy birthday from Julie and Ali. Here we go. And I know this song means so much to Gordon because his daughter, I was going to say sister, his daughter Jane sings this one, and she sings it brilliantly. Alana Miles, Black Velvet.

0: Oh, Gary the Snail is loving that, says tune. That was from Julie and Ali to Gordon, the birthday boy. And he says, thank you very much to you both. Good morning to PMP. She's just not long been up. Oh, you lucky thing. Good morning to Dawny and to Paul. Jeff, feel good. Good morning. Nice to have you on the show. And the birthday boy himself, Gordy, has requested a song. Anything for you, Gordy. And what a tune it is.
1: Oh.

What a absolute tune there. Well done. Have a great rest of your day, Gordy. I'm going to squeeze another one in before the break. And if anyone else wants a song, you know what to do. Jump on the live chat, Almere Radio.live, and get those in. I love Gordon singing this one.

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3: Good morning and welcome back to Cat Dog with a Party Playlist, Monday, 27th of July, nearly the end of July, can you believe it? Good morning to Paul Midday Mitchell. He said, great song, that was about the Frank Sinatra one, and he says, happy birthday, Gordy. Fran has just come in, happy birthday, Gordy, yeah, lots of love. So, the New Bar International in Arbeláez, Friday the 31st at 8 p.m. It's Emma Wilde. That's a change from the lineup that was Rewind. It is now Emma Wilde. Get your tables booked in. And if you are not going to turn up, give them a call and say, sorry, can't have the table anymore. Don't be awful and horrid and leave them with a table expecting you. That is not good. It is happening more and more in bars. It's not fair on the artist. It is not fair on the bar. And it's just wrong. It's lazy. So there we go. Rant over. Don't do it. If you can't turn up, send them a message. Dead easy. You managed to ring up and book it in the first place. Okay, Catherine, calm down. So there we go. Get yourselves booked in Friday, 31st, 8 p.m, Emma Wilde. And in August, there is loads of entertainment. Go and have a look on their Facebook page. Here we go. Today's song, one from Wham. I am going to slam in the Wham.

commitments there. Mustard sandwich. Good morning to Reckless John joining us. Good morning. Happy Monday to you. He's loving the tunes this morning. It's all downhill from now. Good morning to PMP. Now, she said when Steve played this song in pubs in the UK, fights would always kick off and it got violent. No way. What sort of places, establishments was Steve in? And Pam says, happy birthday to Gordy. Oh, it's brilliant. Love it. Love it this morning. If you've got a song you want to hear, let me know. We've got just over 45 minutes left. I've just seen this one, so I'm going to have to play it because I absolutely love it.

0: reckless John is loving a bit of Freddie and Montserrat. That's how you say your name. Action Jackson said, oh, he's true, going back to the mustard sandwich song. Paul and I, he played it in pubs around Southampton, and they played that song, and a fight erupted at each pub, so they dropped it from the set for about 2 years. Oh, it's crazy, crazy. Right, we'll be right back after these.
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5: Good morning and welcome back to Cat Dog with the party playlist here on 107.5. It is Monday 27th of July. Oh, Tim the Legend has just joined us again. Oh no, he said, Bill Oddie, he's gone. He's gone, he has sadly passed away. 85, I think, and I think I've just seen he celebrated his birthday, his 85th birthday a few weeks ago. Oh no, oh no, we're going to have to play the Funky Gibbon.
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2: Why have I not played that before? That is brilliant. Oh, the goodies there. The Funky Gibbons. So Bill Oddie wrote and performed many of their comedic songs, including the 1975 chart hit The Funky Gibbon. Just played that. Oh, and this is a good one as well. Father Christmas, Do Not Touch Me. I love it in December when that gets played. Oh, it's brilliant. Oh, Gary the Snail, yeah. Action Jackson says he's adding that to his set list. Okay. Okay. If he actually will, yeah, he will. Now time for the Kira's Song of the Day. And I've asked for your help. Do you know any songs with hope in the title? That is hope in the title of the song. So Greasy Graham, good morning to you, has chosen this one from Madness. This is Land of Hope and Glory.
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Thank you to Greasy Graham for sending that one in. Madness, Land of Hope and Glory. Massive thank you to everyone so far for sending me songs in. I have added the ones I'm missing from the list, and they'll all get played at some point this week. I've got ones coming in from Paolo Nountini, Rebecca Ferguson, Frank Sinatra, thank you, Steve. Of course, this one's getting suggested a lot. High Hopes, Panic at the Disco, Give Me Hope, Joanna. There's loads. Oh, Santana, sure. Louise Redknapp, Sam Finchler. Sigma, loads coming in, but if you can think of one, help me out with Hope in the title.

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8: Morning. Welcome back. You have been listening to Countdown with the Party Playlist. Really enjoyed the show today. Thank you to everyone for joining me on the live chat, almeriaradio.live. I don't think I said good morning to Sharon. Sorry if I didn't. Good morning. Hope you both are well today. It is Monday, 27th of July, so still to come today, it's a midday show with Paul Mitchell at 2, jamming with Jando, 5, the hit mix with Rob Mack, 7, Monday night movie mixtape with Claire MC, and an extended Slade show tonight with Tim Daines. Stay with us. Have a brilliant rest of your Monday. I'll be back tomorrow. Hasta banana.

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Oh, good afternoon, everyone. It's Monday. It's the Midday Show with me, Paul Mitchell. Hope you are feeling good and well. That was the Mission Impossible theme. If anybody wants to know what that's like watching me get out of Dawn's new car. Yeah, it's a bit small. It's a bit low to the ground. And I'm a little bit overweight. So that's my own very personal Mission Impossible. Anyway, enough of that. How are you? Hope you're good. Any requests? Anybody like any music? Barry D was like a greyhound out of the trap just then. As soon as the clock ticked midday, he came in with his song of the day. And I will be getting hold of that and playing that one even very shortly. Anyway, let's get some music on, shall we? It's a Monday. It's hot. Let's have 5 seconds of summer. And she's kind of hot. Good afternoon, Tracy Fowler, up there at the Trinidad. Say hello to Trev and Bear for me, won't you?

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2: Yes, the live chat is open. I'd really love to get your requests in today because it's that kind of day. Let's get your favourite song on the radio. Joining us on the live chat, Tracy Fowler. She's up at the Trinidad. That's going to be warm up there today. Good afternoon to PMP. Pam, very kind offer. She said she's going shopping soon. Do we need anything? I'm actually sending my very own personal shopper out later, Pam. So that's fine. We're going to be taken care of. But that's very kind of you. And I'll be pushing the trolley round, no doubt. Good afternoon to Dawny. Yes, my very own personal shopper. Good afternoon to Gary the Snail. Haven't seen Gary for a while, so great to have you back on the live chat, Gary. And good afternoon to Super Noodles, who's joined us on the live chat. Say, hey, do me a favour. Just pass some birthday wishes to Gordy for me. I was trying to get a song downloaded for him, but I can't get hold of it for some reason. I will have another go. I will persist with this one, and I'm sure he will like it. Good afternoon to Action Jackson, who has joined us on the live chat as well. Hope you're well, my friend. Let's carry on with the music. Here is Mr. Rick Astley and Waiting on You. He was so good the other week at Mercia. I just can't stop playing his music.

0: Great song from Rick Astley, that is called Waiting On You. Yes, he was so good, wasn't he, if you were there. I think ZZ Top were meant to be very good as well when they played at Mercer the other day. Missed that one, I'm afraid. Anyway, moving on. Good morning, good afternoon to Del, who's over here now. He's just down the road from me. My friend Del from Crowborough in East Sussex. Big up, Crowborough. He says, good morning, mate. Del, it's 10 past 12. You need to change your watch, my friend. And good afternoon to Jason and Georgia, who have just said, if Pam is out shopping, can she pick up some, can't say that, and rubber gloves? I'll leave you to make your mind up what they're up to.
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0: Yes, Jason and Georgina, of course, they're cleaning, aren't they? 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
0: Welcome back, everyone. It's Paul with the Midday Show. Now, if you were listening earlier, you would have heard that it's our friend Gordy's birthday today. He's an octogenarian and he looks about 20 years younger. Unfortunately, I couldn't get hold of the track I wanted to play, but I'm going to play this one. It's called Birthday by Katy Perry, and I'm keeping my fingers crossed it's a good track because I don't know it. Happy birthday, Gordy.

0: Oh, that was a bit cheeky, wasn't it? I was listening to the lyrics as we were going through there, thinking, oh, I think I might have got away with this. But yes, Katy Perry on your birthday. Bit of cake and candles and a bit of jelly as well. Right, here we go. Oh dear, I'm sure this is going to be a much much radio friendly song, this one. This is Barry D's song of the day.
1: Hey Paul, it's time for Barry D's song of the day.
0: I just got a little bit brain fuzz there. This is called Peace by the River. It's by Glossy Boy. It's the first time I've heard this track, and this is something I like listening to. Songs from Barry that I don't know. We play them for the first time together, and it's a big, big surprise. So I'm sure this is going to be a good one.

That's a good song. That's Glossy Boy, Peace by the River, Barry D's song of the day. He got that in as soon as the clock ticked 12 o'clock this afternoon. So well done, Barry. We like that one. Yes, very good. Right, let's do this. It is currently 29 degrees down here in the southeast corner of Spain. It's beautiful blue sunshine. It's going to warm up during the day and during the week. And let's zip over to Prestatyn in North Wales, where Kim D has joined us. She says, good afternoon, Paul. We are out in the sun, Cafe Con Leche on Terrace. Sun's out, 20 degrees, but they are still homesick for Spain. You'll be out here soon. Don't worry. You will be here soon. But thank you for that. Keep them weather forecasts coming in from Prestatyn, because I do like to get them. And now our first request of the day came from Gary the Snail. This is a good song. It's Biffy Clyro and Bubbles.

0: Biffy Clyro and Bubble Sally's a good song, playing that one for Gary the Snail. Good morning, my friend. And good morning to Johnny Boy. He says, good afternoon even. Good afternoon. Have to remember where everybody is, you see. Good afternoon to Johnny Boy. He says, good afternoon, Huckleberry Hound. I have absolutely no idea why. But there you go, we get used to it, don't we?
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6: Welcome back. It's Paul with the Midday Show. Johnny Boy, yes, Huckleberry Hound. He said, good afternoon, Huckleberry Hound. I do know who he is. He says, you've never lived. He's a cartoon character and check the series out later. I preferred Deputy Dog. He was my favourite. But yeah, let's do that today. Come on. Who's your favourite cartoon character? If you give me your favourite cartoon character, you get a request as well. That's not a bad deal, is it? It's not going to cost you a penny at all. So get those in. I want to know who it is. Who you go to for cartoon tomfoolery. Here's Kid Rock. This is a good summer song. In fact, it's called All Summer Long.

0: Now, if ever there's a song that feels good when the sun is out, it's that one from Kid Rock. That's All Summer Long. A very good afternoon to Fran, who's joined us on the live chat. I asked her if she had a good weekend, and she said it's a quiet one. She had a quiet weekend, which is very unusual for Fran. She's a bit of a party girl, and you normally find her at all the gigs and the events around the area. But yeah, we had a quiet one as well. We ended up going out last night to the fabulous Indian Garden with the Jacksons, with PMP and Action Jackson and Mr. and Mrs. Smith. Had a good evening there. Yes, Steve was in character. That's all I'm going to say. I can't tell you why. But yes, he was in full character to go to the Indian Garden. And if you are listening while you're out shopping, don't forget you've got to keep the car running. Just keep it running. Keep the aircon on. Anyway, I digress. Time now for our bookend track. This week, the track I am playing today and Friday comes from a lady by the name of Laura Pergolizzi, or otherwise known as LP. I played this track on Friday and I haven't stopped playing it since. It's a great track. It is called Best in Life. It's my bookend track for this week.
1: Let's get ready to play this week's bookend track. It's over to you, Paul.

0: And it really does just stop like that. It's a very good song. LP, Best in Life, my bookend track for this week. Listen to it time and time again. It will grow on you. It's a really good song. Talking of good tunes, this is now time for Dawn Does DJing.
1: This is Al Maria.
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1: And now it's time for Dawn Does DJ.
0: And something a bit different from Dawn today. This is by Zephon. It's a cover of Johnny B. Goode. I thought it was an AI version, but I don't believe it is. And it's the Rock House version. Check it out.
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0: That is Dawn's choice for today. Something a bit different for Dawn. She's given it a very high rating of 5 dancing lady emojis. That rarely, rarely happens. That is Zephon and Johnny B. Good in multiple languages, except English, I think. Anyway, let's move on. We're going to take a quick break, and then we've got a track for Jason and Georgina from Steve Earle.
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6: And we're back. It's Paul with the Midday Show. Coming up in about 7 minutes' time, we got today's Two From One at One. Helping us get there is this one for Jason and Georgina. This is Steve Earle.

good song from Steve Earle. Feel Alright for Jason and Georgina. Let's keep that sort of country rock feel going with this one from Blackberry Smoke. And this will take us right up to today's 2 from 1 at 1.

0: Oh, a song I didn't have on the playlist for today, but I thought it would sound really good after the Steve Earle track. That is Blackberry Smoke and Shaking Hands with the Holy Ghost, which brings us exactly onto 1 o'clock. Anybody think I planned this show? So it's time now for today's Two From One at One.
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0: First up is the year 1968, two tracks from that year and a band that formed in 1962. It's been said they are one of the most influential, you rascally wabbit. See, that's Johnny Boy thing, get me thinking about cartoon characters. Influential rock bands of the 1960s. Here with Days, this is the Kinks.

Good song, The Kinks and Days. We stay with London for the next band. These guys formed in 1965. This is a good song. If only somebody would sing this at karaoke.

0: The Small Faces, of course, and Lazy Sunday. We'll take a short break and then we'll come back with two tracks from 1974.
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0: Welcome back, everyone. It's Paul with the Midday Show. Joining us on the live chat, Rob Max here. And he said, as we were listening to The Small Faces, he says, that is actually just like Trevor. Yes, of course, Trev from the Trinidad does that track brilliantly. And I was sitting here thinking exactly the same thing, that it sounds just like him. It's uncanny. I had to actually go on Wikipedia and just see if Trev was a previous member of the band. No, he wasn't, unless he's changed his name. But yes, it does sound just like him. Right, let's move on. Track from 1974 from a band called Big Star. They recorded this one. It's called September Girls. Let's go back to the 70s.
10: Taking you back to the 70s.

That is Shuggy Otis, born in Los Angeles, California in 1953. He's still with us. He played pretty much all the instruments on that song, which was the title track from an album of the same name. There we go, a little bit of information for you. Let's head over now to 1986 with this one, which I'm sure you'll know. It's called Happy Hour.

0: The House Martins with Happy Hour. They formed in Hull in 1983. They were also known as the Fish City Five. I like that name. They should have stuck with that. Split up in 1988. They went on. Some members went on to be the Beautiful South, Beats International, and of course Norman Cook became Fat Boy Slim. There we go. There's a bit of information for you for that track. Let's move on with another one. This is The House of Love and Shine On.
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0: shine on.
1: The House of Love with Shine On. They formed in London in 1986. They ran to about 1993. They took a 10-year hiatus. They hung that out a bit. But apparently they reformed and are still around, although they haven't done anything since 2022. There we go. More information coming at you. Every day's a school day. So we'll do one more track before we take a break. We'll play this one. We're heading to 1981 now with a band that formed in Liverpool. Oh, you might know them, Fran. They're called the Teardrop Explodes. Here's their best track. This is Reward.

0: Teardrop explodes, and for some reason back in 1982 they were picked to support Queen at Milton Keynes Bowl, and I was there at that gig, and I remember watching thinking, how good is Julian Cope from Teardrop Explodes? He managed to dodge every missile that was thrown at him. I bet he had a word with his manager after that.
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0: Welcome back, everyone. We've got our last track on today's 2 from 1 at 1. The track coming from 1981. Scottish band formed in Dundee, Scotland, obviously, if they're Scottish, in 1979. Fantastic song, this. It's The Associates.

0: The Wonderful Associates with Party Fizz 2 wrapping up today's 2 from 1 at 1. Noodles will be in the chair tomorrow. She'll have her own version of the feature, but stay tuned for that one. Right, shall we find out what is going on in the local area?
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0: Right, kicking off with Sensations then, this coming Saturday the 1st of August at 9 o'clock, you will find Kaylee down there. 8th of August, Melanie Brooks. The 15th of August, Diane Moore. And the 22nd of August, the Harmony Duo. Elsewhere in the Almanzora Valley today, the Coubertin Hostel Maison at 3 o'clock have line dancing for low beginners. That's with Carrie. Miraflores in Los Gallardos at 3 o'clock have the afternoon quiz. And the New Bar International in Arbeles at 6 o'clock have the quiz night. Back to the Coubertin at 6.30. It's the Rock and Roll Social. That's €1.50 per person. And the Oasis Clubhouse in Los Gallardos at 7. They also have their quiz night. €6 per person, but you get a quiz night supper included. Boca Bar Condado de Alhama at 7.30 tonight. It's our very own Mad on Blonde. And the Cafeteria Terrazzo a Toda Vela in Vera. 8 o'clock, it's Kendo's Karaoke. Wrapping up Monday's entertainment, the Emerald Isle in Mahaka at 9 o'clock have their karaoke nights.
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0: That's all the entertainment. Now, look, if you do go to these venues, please say you've heard about it on Almeria Radio 107.5. And as we've been pointing out over the last couple of days, please, if you go in, if you've booked a table and then suddenly you can't go, please cancel it. As we've said, it means a lot to the bars and the restaurants if they've got a full house. And if you don't turn up, it means they could have reused the tables. And Julie Duck in particular, she says, it's fine. If you need to cancel, it's fine.
2: But if you don't, I will look for you. I will find you. And I will kill you.
0: To be fair, she probably won't. But you don't want to cross Julie.

0: That song just for some reason today ended up in my head, and I thought, well, I've never played it, so I'm going to play it. The wonderful Edison Lighthouse with Love Grows. Right, what else is coming up on 107.5 today? In about 15 minutes time, you can be jamming with Jando. Yes, she's here till 5 o'clock when Rob Mack takes over with the hit mix at 7. It's the Monday Movie Mixtape with Claire MC, the Slade Show with Tim, the Legend Danes at 9, and at 10:30 it's Monday Night's Rock with Sparky, and here he is to tell you all about it.
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3: Welcome back, everyone. You have been listening to the Midday Show with me, Paul Mitchell. We've got about 10 minutes left. We get some good tunes in, including this one. I think it was Andy B played this a couple of Saturdays ago. It's by a band called Kid Kapachi. They're from Hastings, and I like this. It's a bit noisy, but that's good. It's called Smash the Gaff.

0: sounding very much like Pendulum. That is Kid Capici and Smash the Gaff. I do like that one. Right, we'll play something a bit mellow then.
1: Yeah, my kid.

Also, thank you to everybody that's been listening today and everybody that's joined in on the live chat. I've enjoyed your company. Noodles will be here tomorrow hosting the midday show, and then I'll be back on Wednesday standing in for Ryan again. Yes, look forward to your company on that one. Jando's on her way. Oh, yes, that's going to be a good show. I will leave you with a song from, 1960-something or other, I think it was. And you might even know this one. It's by Matthew Southern Comfort, and it's called Woodstock. See you on Wednesday.

Good afternoon to T-Belly Michael, who's joined the live chat. Not for me. Oh no, I thought we were friends. No, he's waiting for Jan. In fact, he's got here early. I'll remember that, Michael. Well, I'll put you out of your misery because Jan Doe will be here in 5 seconds' time. Have a good Monday.

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2: 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Welcome to Jamming with Jaddo. First of all, a big thank you to Paul Midday Mitchell. And yes, T-Belly Michael does love me more than he loves you. Good afternoon, Michael. So thanks to Paul for his show this afternoon on 107.5 FM and to Bobby on the wireless on Almeria Gold on 95.5 FM. What have I got for you for these 3 hours? Well, of course, we've got Jamming with Jando, Two of a Kind, and my UK One Hit Wonder. More about those later, but here are some clues. First up, we have got Since You've Been Gone by Rainbow.

That was Rainbow with Since You've Been Gone. Up next, we have Melting Pot from Blue Mink. I love this song. This was their debut single from 1969 and it reached number 3 in the UK.

0: That was Blue Mink with Melting Pot, if only. Okie dokie, today's jamming with Jando. So you've had Rainbow and Blue Mink so far, loads and loads of colours everywhere. So all the musical artists and groups today have a colour somewhere in their name. That's it, really. So jamming with Jando, letter J, can be any old song, but the artist or group I'm looking for, beginning with the letter J, has to have a colour somewhere in the name. So guess away on the comments section, not forgetting private to the DJ, WhatsApp if you've got my number, or Messenger if I'm your friend on Facebook and I like you. I'll be playing the first song, obviously, beginning with J, on the half hour, so get your thinking caps on. Once again, you're looking for an artist or group that begins with the letter J and has a colour somewhere in there. On this occasion, only one of the Jando songs this week has a colour at the start of the name. So get your thinking caps on. As I said, I'm just going to find some adverts to play. I think we'll play this one. How's that sound with you?
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2: 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Feel good tunes, good vibes and a spark to get you moving. I'll sort the music. You

Okay, a quick recap for today's Jamming with Jando. You are looking for an artist or group that begins with the letter J and has a colour somewhere in there. On this occasion, as I've said, only one of the Jando songs has a colour at the start of the name. So keep having a guess, private to the DJ, WhatsApp or Messenger, and you've got about 20 minutes. Good afternoon to Paul Dip Midday Mitchell. He's had a guess at Jack White. No, sorry. Jack Black. Yes, it is Tenacious. No, sorry. Mother, it's not John Lennon, Yellow Submarine. The name of the artist has to have a colour in it, but very good. Good try. So there are, I have discovered, quite a few groups and artists with the colour black in their name. So here are three that I have grouped together. Now, my show today, for me, is quite rocky. So I hope you headbangers out there enjoy it. Here is, I can't believe I'm playing this, Black Sabbath with Paranoid.

Sabbath. Can you believe that? Good afternoon, Cat Dog. How are you? My next group is, of course, the Black Eyed Peas with a very quirky Will I Am. He is funny. I do like him. Now, I got a little bit of a problem with my mouse. It's going very, very slow, so apologise if there's any delays. But here is Black Eyed Peas and Young Will. I got a feeling...

That spent 14 consecutive weeks at number one in the USA on the Billboard Hot 100 in the year 2009. As well as being number one in over 21 countries, it spent 14 weeks straight at number one, and it took over the top spot directly from the group's previous single, which was Boom Boom Pow, giving the band an unprecedented 26 consecutive weeks at number one on the Hot 100 in the USA. Right, who's next? Ride on Time from Black Box. That was from 1989, and it became the best-selling single of that year.

0: Oh, Mum, not liking that one, she said. How on earth did that get into the charts? Well, it did, Mum. Some people liked it a lot. Good afternoon, Maz. Yes, I've missed you, not like a hole in the head. Really, really, welcome back. Hello, Carol. Is it just mustard? Is what just mustard? I don't know, darling. Anyway, next up are some messages and then I'll be playing my chosen Jamming with Jando song. Keep having a go and send your suggestions private to the DJ or to my WhatsApp on Messenger or anywhere else that you can do it. Pigeon, if you like. You've got around 3 minutes. Now, you need the name of a group with a colour in there somewhere. And on this occasion, I'm sticking to the colour of the last three songs. So, I hope you've been listening. If not, that's not a very good clue, is it?
1: 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I've got True or False and Top of the Pops on the hour with a chart rundown from a random year. 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
5: 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Whoop, whoop, Maz. Well done, you. Now then, this is my Jamming with Jando letter J. You have two for one in this title, as it is I Love Rock and Roll from Joan Jett and the Blackhearts. It spent 7 weeks at number one in 1981 and sold over 2 million physical copies.

was Joan Jett and the Blackhearts. Well done, Maz, you got it right. So my Jamming with Jando A song will be along in about 25 minutes. And again, you're looking for a band with a colour in the name. I'm going to give you a bit of a cryptic clue to start with. This group is pretty mean. This group is pretty mean. Okay, we've done the colour black for a while now, so let's move on to some blue ones, shall we? This next song, I absolutely love it. It's a classic rock masterpiece from 1976, and it's a permanent place in pop culture history via the Saturday Night Live sketch More Cowbell. If you haven't seen that, then look it up on YouTube. Will Ferrell and Christopher Walken are hilarious. This is Blue Oyster Cult with Don't Fear the Reaper. More Cowbell!

Oh, I love that song. Do look that sketch up. It's so funny. Dr. Roberts and I listened to a few sketches from Saturday Night Live last night with Kristen Wiig playing the role of Denise. Oh, my goodness gracious me. So funny. Anyway, this next song is this group's 2001 debut hit single, and it got to number 4 in the UK. It is another blue one. This is All Right.

Well, that was Blue. Now, my last Blue song, not Blue Blue, but a group with Blue in it, is from the Scottish group Deacon Blue. If Tracy's listening, she'll enjoy this one. This is called Dignity. I'm then going to go into some adverts. Your clue for my A song was cryptic to start with, where I said they were a bit mean. Also, this won't help. It was the first and only time I have ever hitchhiked in my life. And I went from Yeovil to Reading to see them in the 1970s. Shush, do not tell my mum. Oh, also, they were sometimes known by just their initials. So here's Deacon Blue with Dignity, and I'll see you in a bit.

0: 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A proud associate of Arbeláez Town Hall, The Lovies, drama with heart.
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welcome back. So I'm going now for two colours that are also semi-precious stones. First up is Amber with a song called This Is Your Night, and that was number one in the USA on the dance charts, but it wasn't a hit in the UK, but give it a listen. And then I'm going to follow that up with a group called Jade, and they have got a song called Don't Walk Away. Now, this was not the young lady who left Little Mix to go solo. This was an R&B group, and they had a number seven hit with this in 1993. So two back to back, one from Amber and one from Jade. Don't forget, you're jamming with Jando. The group's a bit mean, and sometimes they're known by their initials.

You know, I've had loads of suggestions, so it just shows you that this era, there were lots that sounded the same. I think I'm thinking of It's My Life by Dr. Alban, which Jackson fella, I still can't say it, and Dr. Roberts came up with. But yes, Pedro, it could be Hadaway, What Is Love. It could be McCoy, Another Night. It could be any of them. And I'm sorry, Maz, but it does follow my thread for today, so hard luck. Here's the next one. This is Jade.

Good afternoon, Pedro, and good afternoon, Dawny. Well, I was a bit mean saying that my jamming with Jando letter A were a bit mean when what I actually meant was average. Yes, it's Pick Up the Pieces from the Average White Band. 1974, this was a hit, and it was the year I joined the Women's Royal Naval Service. And yes, for the one and only time in my life, I hitched a ride with a mate of mine and we went to see them at Reading University. Now, I wouldn't dream of doing that these days, but I suppose the risk was just the same then. But as I said before, don't tell me, Mum. Shh.

was the average white band? So I'm going from white to red to white again. So this is the red one. This is Redbone with The Witch Queen of New Orleans.

That was Redbone. Now we're going back to the white ones. Now, surprisingly, this next song only reached number 7 in the UK. I thought it would have been a lot higher than that. It is The White Stripes with a bit of a Seven Nation Army.

0: Told you this show was a bit rocky this week. Now then, some messages, and I will be back after that, and we are moving from white to a few songs by artists with green in their title.
1: Hi, join me, Tim the Legend, Monday to Friday, 8 a.m. to 10 a.m. for the breakfast show. Oh, and the Duchess will be with me every Monday, if she remembers to turn up.
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That was Green Day with American Idiot, and we will say no more. So I'm doing some Green songs now. So you've got around 10 minutes-ish before I will be playing my end song from Jamming with Jando. This is a song from a person this time, not a group. And the colour is in this person's surname. So first name begins with N, second name, got a colour in it. Unbelievably easy. Forget You is my next Green record, and it's CeeLo Green. Fun fact is that the entire song was written and recorded in just over 2 hours as a total joke, and was inspired by Bruno Mars in the recording studio while CeeLo was trying to finish an album. It turned into a global phenomenon, winning Grammys and multi-platinums and all sorts.

So the next song in my green section is one of my favourite songs of all time. It's Al Green and I'm Tired of Being Alone.

0: Well, not long now before my jamming with Jando letter N. It is from an artist with a colour in his surname, and the colour may be linked to the last three songs.
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11: Jamming with Jando. Yeah, it's time to go. Jamming with Jando.
0: Is it too hot to be guessing or what? Not a single solitary soul. Never mind. My End Song was a hit originally in 1970, but is one of the few songs in British history to reach number one across three different decades by three different artists. Doctor and the Medics were in 1986, Gareth Gates and the Kumars in 2003, and the version I have chosen from the colourful Norman Greenbaum from 1970. You know what it is now. Surely you know that it's Spirit in the Sky, don't you? You must do.

Norman Greenbaum. Jamming with Jando's next letter is D, and I'll be playing that around 4 p.m. so you have half an hour to guess your clue. Now, the song I'm going to play by this colourful group was a 1958 novella written by Truman Capote. There you go. There's your clue. Right, I'm going to do some Brown songs now, and I feel good about it. Wow!

that was James Brown. Now we've got from James Brown to Sam Brown. And she is the daughter of Joe Brown. She had this hit in 1988, where it didn't fare very well the first time round, but it got to number 4 on its re-release the next year. The Duchess does a good rendition of this one.

That was Sam Brown with Stop. Now I'm going a little bit country with my next Brown song. It is Chicken Fried from the Zac Brown Band.

0: thank you. Pam's liking these tunes this afternoon. I will be back in a bit.
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3: Now, don't forget to keep guessing my D song. I gave you a clue that the title of the song I'm going to play by this colourful band is a novella from Truman Capote. And it was also a film starring Audrey Hepburn. But first of all, let's have a bit of this.

Well, I really thought I was going to struggle this week to find two totally different songs with the same title by artists with a colour in their name. But no, I found one. Thank goodness for AI. Mind you, wording the question was a bit tricky, but I got there in the end. So I shall be playing Lonely Boy. Now, the first rendition is from the Black Keys and the second is from Andrew Gold, Black and Gold. No, I'm not playing that one. Going to play them back to back, and straight after these, we'll be doing jamming with Jando, Letter D. Now, have a guess on that one, please do. But here is the Black Keys and Andrew Gold with...

Well, I could easily have used this for my one-hit wonder later on too, but I needed a musical artist beginning with D with a colour in it, so I decided against it. This is, of course, Deep Blue Something with their 1995 song called Breakfast at Tiffany's. And yes, it was from the novella by the late, great Truman Capote. See you later, Mom. Bye. Enjoy this one, guys.

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If you do, I bet you put some cream in it. Oh, this mouse. Oh, here we go.

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1: So what is going on around our area today? Monday the 27th of July at the New Bar International this evening in Arbeleas at 6pm. You have their very, very, very popular quiz night. Please don't just turn up, you have to book a table. But as we're outside at the moment, there are still a few three. A few free! I'll get it right in a minute. That's €2 per person. At the Coubertin Hostel Maison in Arbeleas at 6:30. Rock and Roll Social at 1:50 per person. The Oasis Clubhouse Los Gallardos at 7pm. There's a quiz night. €6 per person, but that does include the quiz night supper. At the Bocayo Bar, Condado de Alama at 7:30pm. We've got our own Madame Blonde. At the Cafeteria Terraza a Torre Bella in Vera at 7:30, you've got Kendo's Karaoke. The Emerald Isle in Mahaka at 9pm, there's another karaoke night, so you've got a choice. Now, tomorrow, 28th of July, on Tuesday, at the Community Centre in Arbeleas at 11am and 4pm, you've got the Chair Aerobics with Michelle. €2 per person, with all monies donated to local charities. At the Coubertin in Hostel Maison Arbeleas underneath the hotel, there's line dancing with Carrie. She does it for beginners at 1:30pm, and then at 2:30pm it's for mixed levels. Bar 1 in Mahaka at 5pm, there's a quiz night, a quiz early evening, as there is at La Vida Cucador at 6pm. Cortijo Andaluz Arbeleas, 6pm tomorrow night, we have our very own Steve Jackson doing a bit of entertaining for everyone. At the Esperanza Bar in La Alforquia at 7pm, our Ian M smartphone quiz. Miraflores in Los Gallardos at 7:30pm. You've got another karaoke night with Kendo. And at the Oasis Clubhouse in Los Gallardos at 8pm, there's R&D, open mic and jam session. Valerie, tonight is 9 o'clock, you've got Oscar. Now, for their dinner dance this Saturday at Sensations, our very popular sponsors, they have got, at 9pm, they've got Kaylee entertaining you there. So please don't forget that this is from the... This is all about information of stuff that's going on around us. Now, don't forget to check with the venue that the event is still on. And remember to tell them that you heard it here on Almeria Radio.
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1: Well, having done my research, there are quite a few musical artists, as you've already heard, with the name Brown. And my UK one-hit wonder is no different. So this peaked at number one in 1968, and it is The Crazy World of Arthur Brown with his song Fire.
11: I am the god of hellfire, and I bring you...

The Crazy World of Arthur Brown. Right, at around 4:30, I'll be playing my Jamming with Jando Osung. Keep guessing, guys. This is the only one in this week's thread that actually starts with a colour. There's not many of them, so it shouldn't be that difficult. So about 15 minutes before I play it, so have a guess in the usual way. Right, let's go to various shades of red. I think we'll have some proper red first, shall we? In fact, it's just simply red.

Do you know, I could have played that by either of the groups that had hit with that, to be fair, because Simply Red was in 1989 and Harold Melvin and the Blue Notes also hit the charts with it in 1972. Right, from Red to Scarlet. This was their 1995 number 12 called Independent Love Song. I remember the song, but I certainly don't remember the group. To be fair, they only had one other hit in the charts before disappearing completely. This is Scarlet.

After the next song and ad block, I'll be playing my O song. Whoop whoop, Gavlar, you've got it right. He's got the artist. As I said, it's the only one where the colour comes first in the group's name. 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To a darker shade of red now, let's go for some Maroon 5. I like this one. This is Memories.

0: 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Some various shades of red there. Red, scarlet and maroon. 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

With 8 consecutive weeks in the UK's top 20, this song peaked at number 8. Again, I could have used this for my one-hit wonder, and I was amazed by the number of them with a colour in their name, to be fair. As I said, it's the only one this week where the colour comes first, and it is Orange Juice. Well done, Gav. Well done, Maz. He pipped you. This is their 1983 song called Rip It Up.

forgotten about that song. It's quite a good one, isn't it? A nice shade of green now. This is a cracking song from Caro Emerald, and it is called Liquid Lunch.

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I do like that. Had many a liquid lunch in my youth, but all I want to do now is go to sleep. This getting old lark, not sure I like it.

Okay, what is on after me today? On 107.5 FM at 5 o'clock for a couple of hours, you've got that 5 o'clock hit mix with our own Rob Mack. At 7 o'clock, the Monday movie mixtape with Claire MC. 9 o'clock, Tim the Legend with the Slade Show for an hour and a half. And then at 10:30, Monday Nights Rock. Followed at 12:30 AM, I believe, right through the night. You've got some hand-picked music all the way through to Sharon in the morning. Oh, that's getting a bit loud, isn't it? Hang on a minute, let's turn that down a bit. That's turned down. Monday shows at on 95.5 FM, 5 o'clock after me. You've got that country show with Richard. 7 o'clock, the Vintage Rock Show. 8 o'clock, some golden hits. And at 10 o'clock, the Gold Music Mix. Are you listening to this week's classical piece? Well, I would probably say classic rather than classical. You can all probably name the song, which is, of course, Rhapsody in Blue, written by George Gershwin. But who can remember which chocolate bar it was used to advertise? Answers after this. I'm going to stop that one now. Stop that. There we go. All right, I've got two Greys now, back to back. I'm going to be playing Macy Gray with I Try, followed by David Gray with Babylon. So I'll see you in a bit. So which chocolate did Rhapsody in Blue advertise?

0: Join me, Gloria, on the Midday Show, Thursday, 12 till 2. 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
5: Okay, only 10 minutes or so to go with this week's thread of musical artists with colours in the name. So next week's thread is all songs with body parts in the title of the song. If you've got any suggestion, let me know in the usual fashion, but please, please, please keep it clean. Thank you very much. Let's pop to the car wash, shall we?

The colour there was Rose, of course, as that was the group Rose Royce. You know, for years I thought that was Rolls Royce. Am I on my own with that one? Not sure. Anyway, after me, it's on 107.5 FM at 5 o'clock. It's the Hit Mix from Rob Mack and that country show hit hosted by Richard on Gold on 95.5 FM. So stay tuned, because here on Al Maria Radio, as I always say, we have got you covered. Now, I'm going to finish off this week with a golden earring. And I'll play as much of Radar Love as I can. It only remains for me to say thank you for listening. Thank you for joining in on the comments. And a few of you for the guessing games as well. Thank you. And until the same time next week, stay safe and well. Ta-ra!

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6: Well, there we go, another show over with. Have yourself a fabulous Monday night. Claire FS on the way at 7 with this week's Monday Movie Mixtape. And then a little later, it's The Slade Show with Tim Daines. And I'll see you back tomorrow night at 5.

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What have I got for you this evening? Well, we've done the 70s, we've done the 80s, let's do the 90s, we've done the noughties. No, we're doing the noughties tonight. I'm going to start with this one. It's my Tarantino of the week from Kill Bill Volume 1. It's Woohoo!

Big thanks to Rob Mack for the Hope Mix for the last couple of hours, and a big thank you to my show sponsors, Total Entertainment in Arbox and Toray. They're open 7 days a week for daily papers, magazines, TV guides and puzzle books. You can get your phone topped up, you can buy a SIM card, and they are agents for Royal Mail postal services and can accept delivery of parcels. Right, my next one is from a movie called The Wedding Planner. This is J-Lo, A Love Don't Cost a Thing.

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2: 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Say hello to me. Say hello to each other. Tell me what your favourite movie of the noughties is. My featured actor this evening, I haven't actually written it down, but I know it is Samuel L. Jackson. So we've got some great songs coming from some great movies. And my featured movie from the year 2000 is Snatch. So not necessarily all the music from the 2000s, but certainly the movies are. So let me know what your favourite is. Right, I'll be right back after this interval.
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That was Princess Superstar versus Mason, isn't it? Perfect brackets exceeder. That was my TikTok of the week, and it made it big on social media a couple of years ago because it appeared on the soundtrack to a great movie called Saltburn, which I still haven't watched because I still think I don't, because I think it's a bit close to the bone, isn't it? I think I might be watching it from behind my hands. I don't know. Good evening to Fran joining us in the live chat at almaryradio.live. That's my mum. And good evening to Dawny. She says from us both. I don't know whether that means Dawny and Paul Midday Mitchell or Dawny and Twiglet. She probably means all three. Next up is my advert of the week down to the small screen. Do you remember this one from the noughties? This was a Cadbury's advert with the two kids with the eyebrows. This is Don't Stop the Rock by Freestyle.

staying with the small screen, my TV theme of the week and also my instrumental of the week. That was the Big Brother theme. So my theme this week is the noughties, because we've done the 70s, 80s and 90s, so I thought let's do the noughties. I want an absolutely great movie from the early 2000s, Kevin and Perry Go Large. From that, I could have played the whole soundtrack. In fact, I think I have in the past, but I've gone with this one tonight. It's Love Struck.

Donnie loving a bit of Southside Spinners, so I thought it's only fair that we should play something for Paul Midday Mitchell from the Twilight movie. I've got some Radiohead for you, Paul.

0: 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Nikki Noodles in the
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That was Pride and Joy by Stevie Ray Vaughan from the 2000 movie Unbreakable, which stars my featured actor this week, which was Samuel L. Jackson. Samuel Leroy Jackson, born in December 1948, he's an American actor and film producer. He's one of the most widely recognised actors of his generation. And the films in which he has appeared have collectively grossed more than $27 billion worldwide. That makes him the highest grossing actor of all time. In 2022, he received the Academy Honorary Award as cultural icon whose dynamic work has resonated across genres and generations and audiences worldwide. That's quite a specific award, isn't it? But as I was doing the noughties, he was in so many films in the early 2000s, I just had to feature him as my featured actor. So all the movies I'm going to feature are just from that 9-year gap. I think I have done a whole show on Samuel L. Jackson before because he's done that many, but we're just sticking to that decade. So next up, from 2001, and the movie The 51st State, that was set in Liverpool, and I don't think I watched the film. I was too busy looking at everything in the background. In fact, when Samuel L. Jackson was in Liverpool filming, my dad met him because he stayed at the hotel that my dad worked in. Said he was a nice chap. Well, I've chosen from the soundtrack something for my mom. She loves a bit of Elvis. This is Don't Be Cruel.

From the 2003 movie SWAT, that's Jimi Hendrix, Crosstown Traffic. Next up from 2004, and an animated movie called The Incredibles, where Samuel L. Jackson did one of the voices on their great movie it is. And here they are, singing The Glory Days.

The Lovies Amateur Dramatic Society are Arbeleus and more than just a theatre group. We are part of your community, entertaining and fundraising for over 20 years,

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This is the Monday Movie Mixtape. I'm Claire MC, and it's a noughties special this evening. That was NERD, She Wants to Move, from the 2005 movie Coach Carter, starring my featured actor. We're doing a little bit on Samuel L. Jackson, because he had a load of movies out in the noughties, didn't he? Next up, from the 2008 movie Soul Man, this is the man himself, Samuel L. Jackson, and Bernie Mac. Boogie ain't nothing but getting down.

My last Samuel L. Jackson movie is from 2008 and it's Iron Man, another great soundtrack, but I thought this one might be up Mitchell's street. I don't know, what do you reckon? One for karaoke on Thursday? Suicidal tendencies.

you. That was Institutionalized and Surprise Suicidal Tendencies from Iron Man. If you have a favourite actor, just let me know and we'll have a look and see what movies they've been in and what songs were on their movies, and we'll play some songs for you. Just let me know in all the usual ways. Right, that's Samuel L. Jackson done and out the way. Deep breath. Let's calm it down a little bit and go to my Bond of the week this week. It's Casino Royale from 2006. This is Chris Cornell. You Know My Name.

one of the Bond themes that kind of flies under the radar a bit, isn't it? That's Chris Cornell, You Know My Name, from the 2006 Casino Royale, not the original one with David Niven. Showing my age now. Good evening to Tim the Legend joining us in the live chat at almeradio.live. Right, taking us up to the next interval, I've got my musical of the week. And we're in the noughties, so of course it's Moulin Rouge. What an absolutely exhausting movie that was. I had to have a bit of a lie down, I think, after about the first 10 minutes. From that movie, I've got Nicole Kidman and Ewan McGregor singing Come What May.

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Good evening to Tim the Legend and to Alan Whitney joining us in the live chat at almeradio.live. I'm Claire MC, this is the Monday Movie Mixtape and I'm doing a noughties special. So all the songs, all movies are from the noughties. This is from exactly the year 2000. This is my featured movie. I'm doing Snatch this week, starring Jason Statham, Brad Pitt, Stephen Graham, amongst others. That was Golden Brown by the Stranglers. Unscrupulous boxing promoters, violent bookmakers, a Russian gangster, incompetent amateur robbers and supposedly Jewish jewellers fight to track down a priceless stolen diamond. It gets 8.2 out of 10. That's big. On an IMDb rating. So if you haven't seen it, make sure you're giving a looking at, even if it's only for the soundtrack. Next up is the specials.

Good evening to Pedro joining us in the live chat. I hope you are well, my dear. He says, yes, great movie. It certainly is. I'm playing songs from the movie Snatch. Quick update from the musical Whitney family. Judy's final choir performance of the summer was yesterday in Stafford Park. Fortunately, the rain kept away. Rain, what's that? She did a lovely 45-minute set and it was all well received. She's done 3 shows plus rehearsals in 2 weeks and she's completely quiet out. Yes, I bet she is. Good evening to the Rev as well, joining us in the live chat. He says he lives a few miles away from Coventry City. Isn't that what Ghost Town was about? Was it about Coventry? Something like that. I'll read what you've said in a minute. We're going to get on with the soundtrack to Snatch. Next up, it's 10cc. It's a dreadlock holiday.

0: Hi, join me, Tim the Legend, Monday to Friday, 8 a.m. to 10 a.m. for the breakfast show. Oh, and the Duchess will be with me every Monday if she remembers to turn up.
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That was my last one from the soundtrack of Snatch, my featured movie of the week. If you've got a favourite movie soundtrack, let me know and I will play it for you. Right, from Lucky Star to Happy Go Lucky. So this is my Disney of the week. From The Princess Diaries from 2001, this is Steps.

Ukulele group went well last week. 11 of us plus leader. Played Ride a White Swan twice, Let Me Be There three times, and Lucille twice. Alan's picks, If Not For You and Make Your Own Kind of Music, are slated for next week, and he might add Me and You and A Dog Named Boo. Some absolute bangers there, Alan. Thank you for the update. Next up, it's my seal of the week, and this is from the movie The Pursuit of Happiness. This is A Father's Way.

Alan says he's struggling for a Slade link this week. Seal is almost an anagram of Slade. No, that's terrible. Sorry, I'll leave that to the experts. Next up, it's my cover of the week. From the movie Divas 2, this is Leona Lewis's version of Snow Patrol's Run,

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Let's make Monday nights rock right here on Al Maria Radio. Join me straight after the Tim Dane Slade Show, and together we'll be digging up the greatest rock and unearthing the finest metal from the 70s, 80s and 90s right up to present date. 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

good evening to Terence Perrin and to Roy Chapman joining us in the live chat at AmriRadio.live. They're here for Tim, who will be along in just about 3.5 minutes time. I have been playing songs and movies from the noughties tonight. It's been my noughties special. That was my footy of the week, and that was from Liverpool in 2005, singing We Won It 5 Times to the tune of Sloop Chompy, the Beach Boys. Big thank you to Wikipedia, the Internet Movie Database, and whatsong.com for my research into the show. 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And the shopping trips to Merthyr in July and August are going ahead. As long as we have 25 people, we will run them. We don't cancel them just because it might be a bit hot. They've got air conditioning in these shops, you know. All right, so that's me. I've been Claire MC. This has been the Monday Movie Mixtape, and I've been playing stuff from the noughties. We've done the 70s, the 80s, the 90s, and the noughties. Shall I see if I can find anything decent from the 2010s next week? It might be movies from the 2010s, not music. Because we don't like new stuff, do we? No, boo, get some old stuff on. I'm going to leave you with this from the 2001 movie A Knight's Tale. It's a second daily dose of Queen. We are the champions. Have a great show with Tim, and I'll be back next week. From me, that's a wrap.

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Good morning. Wrong show. Good evening. It's Monday. It's 8 o'clock in the UK. It's 9 o'clock Central European time. I'm Tim Daines. Welcome to Almeria Radio and welcome to the Slade Show. 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This show is coming to you live from the Old Trout Studio in Arbelia, southern Spain, that is sponsored by Emily Air Conditioning and Kalida Homes Estates, who are right here in Arbelia. Also, the Indian Garden Arbelia and Star in Nitu in Touré, Indian cuisine at its very finest. A massive thank you to Claire MC for this week's Monday Movie Mixtape Show. As always, a fantastic 2 hours. Claire, thank you. So we started with a live number, as always, requested tonight by Terence Pepin. Terence, you got in early and you were awake and you were with us to hear it. It was, of course, Come On Field Noise. It's all about the 70s tonight. Yes, the 70s. There's going to be some favourites in. There's going to be some forgotten tracks. I've also got somebody coming on to have a little chat just about 8:30. And I've also got some more big news for you later on in the show. Right, shall we get cracking? I think we should do. It's you know what track I'm going to play when I tell you I'm going to play Every Last Laugh. Requested tonight by, who's it requested by? Chris Wilding. Chris, thank you.

One more. They are all the world is a stage. Requested tonight by, I've forgotten already. How rude. Chris Wilding. Chris, thank you very, very much. Right, Nick Randall. Have some of this.

Ah, brilliant they are. For Nick Randall's Night, Look at Last Night. Great stuff. Okay, from 72, I think. 71, 72. From 74. What, got two from Flame now. First up for Jenny Wilson.

Flame, right. On a comment section, there's a hidden message from Nick Randall. He said, my wife, Jenny, it's her birthday tomorrow. I'm not going to say how old Jenny is. You have put it down, Nick, but I'm not going to say because I'm a gentleman. But she is listening tonight. So, happy birthday for tomorrow, Jenny. No, I'm not going to say how old she is, but I'll tell you what I'm going to do. I'm going to play you this track. Pretend that Nick requested it for you.

They are, Jenny, especially for you. And Nick says it happens to be your favourite Slade track. Well, there you go. Happy birthday. Terence Pepin. I didn't see that comment to start with. You would have got a red card. Mark Alders given a yellow one, so that's good enough. He said, happy birthday. How very, very rude. John Barker. Oh, John Barker. Dear, oh, dear. I hope you don't live too close to Jenny Randall. She'll be down to sort you out. Didn't mention the lady's age. However, it's fine to say how much they weigh. You brave man. Brave man. I bet Julie's out tonight. Cool. Dear, oh, dear. Anyway, let's crack on. Let's just say happy 61st birthday, Jenny. Oh, sorry.

Oh, there you are, Nuts, Bolts and Screws, requested tonight by Judy Whitney. Judy, thank you. Right, Roy Chapman's track is up next. And straight after this, I'm going to be talking to somebody on the phone. Oh, yes. But first, have some of this.

0: They are from Roy Chapman. It's a Miles Out to Sea. I'm delighted. I don't know why I'm delighted. I speak to him all the time. I am delighted. I don't think he's been on the show before. But good evening, Nigel Hart.
1: Hello, Tim.
0: I hope everybody can hear you. Nigel, for those who... I say for those who don't know, everybody knows Nigel Hart, lead singer of the Pookie Prophets.
1: Hello.
0: There you go. You've got to be careful what you say now, because I know Martin Brooks is listening tonight, so just be very careful. No snagging your bandmates off.
1: Absolutely.
0: So, Nigel, we were chatting earlier today. I said, you know what? You ought to come on a show. You said, I'm not playing badminton tonight. I said, well, let's get you on tonight. And here we are.
1: Good man.
0: So, now, there is a reason. Obviously, there's always a reason why somebody comes on the show. I don't just have people on willy-nilly. You know that. This is a professional show, don't you know? But we have a very, very busy September. As Slade fans, busy September. We have the convention coming up. I forget the dates. I think it's something like the 17th and 18th of September. Maybe the 18th and 19th.
1: It's the 18th, 19th and 20th of September.
0: There are. Right, okay. So, that's that. And then not 5 days later, I think. 25th, I think I'm right in saying.
1: 25th of September?
0: Yes.
1: So, the Slade Convention on Saturday the 19th in Wolverhampton. This will be our 7th or 8th year, I think, we've played the event, which is amazing. And then a late show at the Trumpet from midnight. We did this 2 years ago, and we took a group of our favourite people down there and piled in just after midnight. And I think we came on about 1 o'clock in the morning. And Diane and Musty down there were absolutely delighted because they'd never seen the place so full. And we played for about 2.5 hours.
0: I'm still getting over it. I'm still catching up on my sleep.
1: Yes. So then we're back again on the 25th of September, back at the Water Rats for a very, very special night.
0: Yes.
1: Where not only will we be playing our first gig for over 12 months, but our first gig back at the Rats for over 12 months, but we'll also be celebrating the 80th birthday of a particular man whose initials will be very well known to everybody out there. The initials are DGP.
0: Yes.
1: I'll let you work that out. Yes. His birthday is about a week before we play there. And we would love people to bring cards and prezzies along. And we're also hoping to surprise the man in question with a few old mates as well.
0: Yes.
1: So please get your tickets now. They're going fast. We're going to put the poster link on Tim's Facebook page, I believe.
0: Yes.
1: Afterwards.
0: Yes.
1: And we'd love to see you there. As I say, we're hoping to grab a few old friends and bring them along as well.
0: Yes.
1: For his birthday and to make it a special occasion. And we look forward to seeing some familiar faces there, along with some new ones too.
0: Now listen, it's always a special night with the Pookie Prophets and the Water Rats. I think I have been there, is it three times you've done it so far?
1: Yes, can maybe? I just mention we do have the best DJ in the world.
0: Oh, you haven't asked me, have you? Oh, you did ask me, yes. You did ask me.
1: So, we're so pleased to announce that you're actually going to be there with us, Tim.
0: Some old codger from Spain again, eh?
1: It's amazing. Absolutely amazing.
0: I have to say, it is... Listeners, I'm not saying this because Nigel is on the phone, because I don't care. What I'm going to say to you is, this is, and it always is, a fantastic night. It really is. Anybody who's not been to the Water Rats, it's not huge, but it holds a good number of people. It gets very hot, very sticky, very sweaty, a bit like Slade gigs used to be. And I'll tell you what, if you haven't seen the Pookie Prophets before, if you haven't been to the Water Rats before, do please try and get a ticket, because it is a night to remember, an absolute corker of a night, and I am really pleasure and honour that I'm going to be doing music again for you on the night, and it is a fantastic night. So,
1: I also have a very, very special announcement, because PHP will be releasing a brand new recording,
0: yes,
1: self-penned track,
0: yes,
1: called Spiritual Home, Spiritual Home EP,
0: yes,
1: written with the help from our good friend Chris Selby, and produced by Luke Hannington, who is James's brother, who is a professor of music, amongst other things. Amazing producer. And Chris has written this with the perspective of a Slade fan when he was growing up, following the band, as we all were, up and down the country. And I think the lyrics convey exactly what we all felt at the time. You know, far away, no matter where I roam, that's my spiritual home.
0: Yes.
1: And wherever Slade played and wherever we were all together, and a lot of people I've noticed in names popping up earlier on the screen here when I'm listening to you, they're all familiar with us, and they were there with us in those queues and buying tickets and going to those gigs. And wherever we were, it didn't matter where we were, that became our spiritual home.
0: Yes.
1: And so we got this brand new track, which I think will surprise a few people. It's very different from what we do live, but it's a great track. It's a bit of an earworm. And those days were very, very special for all of us. And so we thought we'd sort of put a song together to reflect that. And that will be available on Spotify from the 11th of September, with the CD available the following week, possibly at the Slade Convention.
0: Yes.
1: And it will also be streaming on all services around about the same time. And you'll be able to pick up a physical product, a CD, one of those old-fashioned old CD things, at both the Slade Convention and the Water Rats.
0: Fantastic.
1: So, we're hoping that, you know, you're going to enjoy that one as well.
0: And hopefully, hopefully people will hear it for the very, very first time on the Slade Show.
1: Absolutely. Whenever, as soon as it's available and we have the final version ready, you are going to be the very first person to play it, and the listeners will be the first to hear it.
0: I'm a tart, aren't I? I'm a tart, I really am. But I tell you what, we're looking forward to it. I have played the... We've got an unfinished version, haven't we, that we played on the show before.
1: Yeah.
0: But
1: We do it in our set as the, part of the acoustic set.
0: Yes, you do.
1: A lot of people have mentioned how much they like the song, and we break it down and play it, and hopefully we'll have people singing along in a few months' time.
0: Oh, I'm sure you will. I'm sure you will. So, the big question is, how do people get tickets for the Water Rats?
1: So, if you go to... We're going to put the poster up, as I say, on your Facebook page, Tim.
0: Yes.
1: We've also got a link, which, if you want to scribble it down now, it's basically https://wegottickets.com/f/20650.
0: Good grief.
1: It's selling like hotcakes. Now we've mentioned the Don Pal, the DGP birthday. We're hoping to get a really good response.
0: Yes.
1: And it's going to be a very, very special night for all of us.
0: It certainly is. Perhaps when we finish our chat, Nigel, could you put that onto the comments section, please? The website, just because I couldn't write it down. I've got one finger on my computer. I've got another control and other things. So that'll be fantastic. Frizz Wallace is saying, what about Bored and Blue? We all know about Old New Bored and Blue. It's a fantastic song. You will hear it on the night, Frizz. If you were to turn up at the Walkways, I am sure you'll hear it at the convention. Now, the lads all know that everybody wants that recorded. I'm sure at some stage you will get a recorded version of it. Am I out of order there?
1: We're working our way through a lot of material. We've had a lot of ideas, and we just wanted to convey Chris's thoughts with this one that we worked alongside him with, and to try and get something out there that everyone can relate to. And Old New Borrowed and Blue will be one of the forthcoming releases in the coming months, I'm sure.
0: Fantastic.
1: So you just need to keep your ear to the ground, and we'll let you know as soon as we've got a version available for you all.
0: Absolutely fantastic. Tony FF, Tony F3, who I've not seen in the comments before, unless they've changed the name, says it sounds like it'll be a night to remember. Tony, it's always a night to remember down at the Water Rats with the Puka Province. It is an unbelievable night. There's even a few celebrities in the audience every time you arrive. Yes. Anybody likes football?
1: Brings down a lot of old West Ham players. We got a lot of ex-West Ham players that come along and support us. And it's fantastic because we've just got such a mixture of people that come along to our gigs. We've had people travel from Scotland, from Germany, from all over the UK, from France,
0: Spain,
1: of course, yourself. And we even had someone travel out from LA.
0: Yes.
1: One of our shows last year.
0: Yes.
1: And we make them very, very special evenings. And we just love, in a way, it's our spiritual home when you guys are there with us and we're having a great time together.
0: Really looking forward to it.
1: It reflects that as well.
0: And for anybody who goes on a night, just a little aside there, I'm coming over with the Duchess. We're also bringing Robbie and Cat Dog, who own the station. They are on the radio. They are also coming over with us. So anybody who actually wants to meet Robbie and Cat Dog, they will be coming to London with us.
1: And let me tell you, they're worth meeting. They're definitely worth meeting. They are quite characters in their own right.
0: They certainly are. Now, Terence Pepin says, can you play the unfinished song now, please? No, I can't, Terence. I can't. We're going to make you wait till the proper thing is released now, because it will knock your socks off. So there you are. Where do we go from there? Well, I'll tell you what, Nigel, we have been friends a long time. I have told the story before. I'm going to quickly tell it for anybody who doesn't know. Nigel and I do go back quite a way. And I'll tell you how we met. Slade were, they were doing the Wolverhampton Fiesta, 31st of May, 1981.
1: Amazing.
0: I spoke to Dave Kemp and I said, Dave, I'm going up from London. Do you want a lift? He said, Tim, he said, thank you. I'm taking Don up. Don wasn't driving at the time. I'm taking Don up. But I know a mate of mine who lives around the corner from me who would love a lift up there. His name's Nigel. So we spoke. We spoke.
1: Amazing. We met.
0: And we met at the bottom of the M1. Bottom of the M1. I remember it well. Unbelievably. We're still friends. I make that 45 years later.
1: Amazing.
0: It is amazing. It is amazing. You are a great friend. You're a great vocalist. You're in a great band. I'm looking forward to September so much. And Martin's probably saying, hang on a minute, I was going to be on the show. Martin, you'll get your turn in a few weeks' time. We'll promote the gig again. In a few weeks' time, I expect to come on and say, it's sold out, Tim, because it will sell out. And don't forget, Don Powell will be in attendance. And I can tell you, having been out with Don quite a number of times now, he always carries some drumsticks with him. So you just never know on the night.
1: Prepared. Bring your cameras.
0: Yes, absolutely. Nigel, it's been fantastic chatting to you this evening.
1: Lovely chat with you, mate.
0: And if you can put the link up, the ticket link up in the comments section, that'd be fantastic.
1: Yeah, always a pleasure, mate.

brilliant. My Town Request Tonight by Alan Charles. Alan, thank you. Thank you, thank you, thank you. Martin the Pooh probably says, tell them how shy is the closest they will get to the atmosphere of the late 70s Slade gig. You're not wrong there. Hot, sweaty and sticky. Just like the Marquee Club. Brilliant. Okay, and Martin will be on the show in a few weeks' time. I'm not leaving him out. And if James is listening, he can come on as well. I don't care. We'll have plenty of guests on. Talking of guests, right, here you go. As of this very minute, things can change. As of this very minute, I can tell you, I've got somebody called Dave Hill coming on the show next week. We're in our seventh year, ladies and gentlemen, and finally, barring disasters, Dave Hill will be on the Slade Show next week. Put it in your diary, set your alarm, because it's going to be a cracker. Why is he on? We all know why Dave's coming on. He's got something to promote. His brand new album, Dirty Foot Lane, and a brand new single called Play It to the Crowd. Volker. Good evening, Volker. Volker has said he would like to hear from Dave Hill's solo album, the song Play It to the Crowd. He met him last Friday in Mosbach in Germany. Dave said, greetings to all Slade fans around the world. Greetings, Dave. Looking forward to talking to you next week. Volker, this is what we're talking about. This is Dave Hill, first playing on radio, as always for the Slade Show. This is Play It to the Crowd.

There you are, that is Dave Hill and Play It to the Crowd. I must say, I want to thank John Barker for all his help this last week. And John says the album is out on the 30th of October, but you can download Play It to the Crowd now. So, there you are. Get buying Play It to the Crowd. Great stuff. It's a good track. That is John Berry singing there. John Berry sings for Dave Hill Slade. And John sings on four of the tracks on the album, I believe it is, and Dave sings on the other six. So it's going to be an interesting album. I can tell you, it's good. It's good. It's not always what you expect, but yes, really, fingers crossed that everything goes ahead and Dave will be on the show next week. There you are, Volca. You got your request in. Hope you enjoyed that. Okay, let's carry on with tonight's show, shall we? We are back to the 70s now. Barry Hulme, enjoy.

0: But there you are, Candidate, requested by Basil and Barry. Thank you very much. Great to hear that. Always great to hear that track. Love that track. Right, gonna have a bit of housekeeping, and then we're back with a request from Sue Childs. Don't go anywhere. Hi, join me, Tim the Legend, Monday to Friday, 8 a.m. to 10 a.m. for the breakfast show. Oh, and the Duchess will be with me every Monday if she remembers to turn up.
1: You never miss a hit. 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

There are Sue Charles. I hope you enjoyed that. A bit of every day. And Mark Aldridge. I hope you always listen. You never, never know who's listening to this show. I know whereabouts people are listening from, but I can't tell you exactly who is listening. But she could. If who's listening? Cool. Can you just imagine?

Ah, they are. Can you just imagine? Alan Whitney, great choice. Thank you. Right. This seemed appropriate song to play. It's still hot over here. It has cooled down a bit. It's currently 32 degrees. We're 9 minutes past 10, 32 degrees here. We have been up for the last 3 weeks in the 40s. Today, we had a high of 35. Positively freezing. But still think it's a good time to have a bit of summer song, don't you? Requested tonight by Jan Smithy. Thank you, Jan.

brilliant summer song requested tonight by Jan Smithy. Thank you, Jan. Great shout. Michael Van Oostrand just joined us. Hope all is well, Michael. He said he's a bit late. He had a bit of an emergency, but everything's fine now. What have I missed? He said, Michael. Oh, you missed so much. Big news, so many great songs. We've had Nigel Hart from Boo Boo Prophets on. It's been a hell of a show, Michael. You've missed it. Oh, I can't believe it. Never mind, that'll teach you. Right, I will let you know, Michael, everything that's going on. Don't panic. And I can even send you tonight's show if you want to catch up on everything that's gone on a bit later on. Right. Oh, I tell you what. Dom. I can't read my own writing now. Request come in from Dom Sturridge. Of course it is. Yes, Dom Sturridge. Ask for this.

There you are. Brilliant. I love that song. I know a lot of people didn't like it when it first came out. Absolutely brilliant. In for a penny for Dom Stowe tonight. Thank you, Dom. Right. Next track up for Graham Marsh. Haven't they played this for a while?

Oh, brilliant. Goodbye, goodbye. And yes, Terence is absolutely right. I'm not going to be saying goodbye just yet. We have got an extension night tonight. There is no Monday night's rock show. So we're just going to keep going. Should we just get, I tell you, we'll keep going. We'll keep going until I've had enough. Until I want to get my pool. And then we'll stop. We've got plenty, plenty, plenty more tracks to play for you just yet. If the comment section goes off, please just sign in again and we'll all be friendly again. Right. Nigel has put the details for the tickets for the Water Rats up on the comment section. You'll see it there. Please try and get along. It's going to be a fabulous night. If you haven't been to the Water Rats, I know I'm repeating myself. If you haven't been to the Water Rats, if you haven't seen the Pooh Kill Prophets, there are two good reasons to get along on the night. I don't know how much tickets are. They're not extortionate, but I can tell you, it is going to be a fantastic night. It always, always is. Right. Wouldn't be the 70s out of this one, would it?

Ah, brilliant. There you are. How does it feel? Great stuff. Okay, Michael Van Hoogstraten. Reason is late because a young girl broke down in a car in front of our house. She had to sort things out. They had to sort things out for her. Car parked on her drive till tomorrow. Community service done and dusted. I'm rescinding the yellow card given to you by whoever it was. Was it Terence? Was it Mark called it? I can't remember now. But yes, yellow card rescinded. And just for that, you can have your request, Michael.

brilliant. I'm on now, and that's all from Michael Van Ostrop. Michael, I hope you enjoyed that. Now, Martin Lord, Glenn, you both want it. You got it.

But there you are. 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You're crossing out my friend, Ruby Red. Thank you. I had a message from Mark Calder. Have I forgotten your request? Oh, as if I would, Mark.

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We have an extension. For those who haven't done it already, can you just rejoin the comments section and we are back in the game? And Alan White said, extension, any more requests? Go on. Guess what Alan chose? Too easy.

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You got your weekly fix. Bit of Dewey, still do it live for you. Right, Anthony Borthwick. He's waited all night. Thank you for being patient, Anthony. Here you go.

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How do you write a question tonight by Anthony Borthwick? Thank you, Anthony. Thank you for being patient. Waited. Oh, an hour and 50 minutes. Patience is a virtue. Right. I tell you what, we've got somebody's signature tune up now. Who could it possibly be?

but then they are Terence's signature tune, I'm Mad. Great request though, Terence, thank you very much. Now, this is appropriate, requested by Nigel Hart. This is what it's going to be like at the Water Rats in September. They're going to kill them at the Hot Club tonight.

Brilliant, especially with Nigel tonight at the Pugil Province. We're killing him at the Hot Club, the Waterettes. Not tonight, but in September, September the 25th. Please, please, grab your tickets before they go. It's going to be a night to remember. Right, this was an original request for if it had been a normal show, it was going to end the show tonight. But we've got an extension, so I'm going to play it now. Alan White had requested this one.

Ah, but they are One Eye Jacks live. That means I need a new live track to finish the show tonight. We've got just about 30 minutes left. So we're on a live. No, I tell you what, forget that. There's a request just come in. That'll do for me, Tommy. Thank you, friend. That will do. No. That is it. But I have had this one requested. Anthony Borthwick, can you play Them Kind of Monkeys Can't Swing? Anthony, of course I can.

0: There you are! Them kind of monkeys can't swing. Right, Michael Van Oostrater's requested this next track. It's not the live version. I haven't got it lined up. But I'm going to play this one. This one actually has a video. Obviously, you're not going to see the video. Has a video that was created by David Graham. David, whose birthday it would have been today. Happy heavenly birthday, Graham. David. Well, I'll tell you what. It's not. It doesn't want to play. It does not want to play. I don't know why it doesn't want to play, but it doesn't. So, where are we going to go? We're going to go. I'll tell you where we're going. We're going to go nowhere because I can't get anything lined up. I have a problem. Bear with me just one moment. Okay, here we go, Michael.
1: This is called Now You Are and Know Where You're Going To.

0: Fabulous, there you are. Do You Want Me? I love that track. I know there's a lot of people that don't like that. That is a fabulous track. You got Noddy at his very, very best vocally there. Right, have some of this.
1: One, two, three.

It's a story about a plane journey that me and Jim took once. And it looked like the plane was gonna crash. This is a song.

They Are Okay was yesterday, the live version. And that, dear listeners, is just about it. We are close to 11:30 in Spain, 10:30 in the UK. I'm melting the studio. I feel like I've been in a Puku Puffy's gig in a Water Rats. I feel like I've been at a Slade gig at the Marquee Club in Wardour Street. I am dripping wet here. It's scorching out here. I'm going to get my pool. Another Slade show almost done. My thanks to all as always for listening tonight. Thank you for staying with me for the extra hour. It's been a great extra hour tonight. Really, really enjoyed it. Thank you for your comments on the comment section. As always, really very much appreciated. My thanks to Nigel. Nigel Hart from the Puku Prophets. Don't forget, get your tickets. It's going to be a fantastic night. Have you got your tickets for convention yet? It's going to be a great weekend. I will see all those there on the nights. It's going to be a fantastic September to be a Slade fan. Ah, what more could you possibly want? Right, don't forget, next week, Barring Disasters, Dave Hill will be on the show talking about all things Dave Hill, the new album, the new single. Anything that Dave wants to talk about, he can talk about next week. So, fingers crossed he'll be with me. No theme yet. If Dave's on, it'll be a Dave special. If something happens, I will let you know. But thanks for joining me tonight, everybody. Have yourselves a fantastic week, and what is there to say apart from good night and keep on rocking. Ta-da. It's called Thanks for

Got a Monday Night's Rock classic cover for you now, one that was originally requested by Pub Chorale. It's Saint Asonia doing their cover of The Weeknd's 2019 hit, Adam Gontier putting a much heavier vocal approach on Blinding Lights.

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See you there.

That was The Damned with Eloise, 18 years after Barry Ryan released that in 1968. Of course, having a major hit in the UK. We've got up next for you a brand new request. This one was from Big Al. He requested a track from Hailstorm's covers ERP called Reanimate 2.0. This is a cover of Daft Punk's 2013 single called Get Lucky.

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A delve into my private collection, my music room. You will get rock, you will get pop, and you will get all sorts. Please join me if you can. Well, we're dipping back to 1986 now, when Cameo released their funk hit Word Up, and Mrs. Big Al has asked for the 2004 cover of that by Korn. That's up next.

in the 1990s, Megacity 4 released Prague, and Muse covered that in 2010, released it as a version on their B-side during their Resistance era, and we've got that one playing for you right now.

Well, tonight's show seems to be absolutely flying by, but there is still plenty to come. I've got more request-based cover tracks to play for you. And, of course, in the final half an hour, I've got some newer tracks, still all covers. And, of course, tonight's closer, leading us into the next ad break, though, got this one up for you. 1997 release by Limp Bizkit, covering George Michael's 1987 classic number one single, Faith. I'll catch you on the other side of the ad break.

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Welcome back. You are listening to Monday Night's Rock right here on Almeria Radio. We're into that part of the show now where I do like to turn our attention to some more newer releases that could be new releases from legacy bands or it could be some discovery acts. We're still keeping the theme on covers though for this week, so I've got some fantastic and interesting covers for you to listen to and hopefully some new bands that you might want to consider giving an additional listen to going forwards. This one's a cover of 21 Pilots' Blurry Face track. The track is called Message Man. The band is called As December Falls. I have played some of theirs before on Monday Night's Rock. This was released in 2025. I hope you enjoy it again. This is As December Falls and Message Man.

Next up then, I've got a band that my friend Sean pointed me towards this week, and I have to say this absolutely epitomises what I like to do with the covers specials. This one is a modern rock take of an absolute pop classic. This is from a band called Not North, released in 2023, and they covered ABBA's 1979 single, Gimme Gimme Gimme. So hopefully this is a new band you'll look out for, and also this is a phenomenal cover of an absolute classic track.

got some Machine Head for you next. From 2022, they released a cover of The Police's single Message in a Bottle, and I've got that lined up for you now.

0: 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Feel good tunes, good vibes and a spark to get you moving. I'll sort the music, you sort the kettle. Is that a deal?
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2: We know that Pete Wilson likes his theatrical rock, and I know that he is going to love this one because I think he may have requested this in the past. This is Dogma with a cover of Madonna's 1989 title track single, Like a Prayer. Let's get that up and running now.

No apologies for me for the next one. This is one of the most played tracks on Monday Night's Rock. This, in fact, will be its eighth outing, and I'm pretty certain it has been in every cover special we have done before today. This is, of course, a cover of Journey's 1983 single Separate Ways, Worlds Apart, and it is, of course, performed by Daughtry and Lizzie Hale. This duet was released in 2023.

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In 2024, Slash released a covers album called Orgy of the Damned, and I've picked a track off of that for tonight's show. We've just got two tracks left, of which this is one. This is Papa Was a Rolling Stone, of course, covering the Temptations classic, the original released in 1972. This is Slash and featuring Demi Lovato.

0: And that is very nearly all we have time for another week. All that is left for me to do is to thank you all for listening to another show, and to also thank you for those that got their requests in ahead of tonight's show. You can do the same for next week. If you find the Monday Night's Rock advert on the Al Maria Radio Facebook page, click on the link and let me know on there what you'd like to hear next week. It'll be just a normal show next week. I've got the covers out of my system for this week, but I hope you've enjoyed it as much as I've enjoyed recording it. So all that's left for me to do is tell you that tonight's closer is, of course, the cover by Guns N' Roses of Wings. Absolute epic 1973 James Bond film, Live and Let Die. So I shall leave you with that, the dulcet tones of Axl Rose and Live and Let Die. And I will catch you all next week. Same bat time, same bat station. For now, peace out.
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